señor Ray Barreto aquí en Alma del Barrio. 88.9 en la frecuencia modulada de Los Ángeles, transmitiendo en vivo desde el campus de la Universidad de Loyola, sábados y domingos de 6 de la mañana a 6 de la tarde. Muchísimas gracias a todos por participar. Thank you so much to all of you for participating in our giveaway. We have a winner. Thank you all. It's always a pleasure to see the lights blinking all at once. And I'm sorry we don't have enough for everybody. Alma del Barrio, sábados y domingos de 6 de la mañana a 6 de la tarde. I found, and I hear about this singer for a while. It's very hard to go from Hector Lavoe to somebody who sings like Hector Lavoe, or from Ismael Rivera, or someone who sounds like Ismael Rivera. Or the same will happen with Gilberto Santa Rosa, Benny Moré, and so many great and unique singers. But something grabbed my attention. This is Joseph Amado. I think he's from Venezuela. And he has several recordings. His voice is very similar to Hector Lavoe. But one of his recordings grabbed my attention. It's called Lavoe Sinfónico. And this is the music of Hector Lavoe with a orquesta sinfónica. I have to admit that I didn't listen to this, but let's give it a chance. Lavoe Sinfónico. And it was recorded back in 2016.

Recorded live at the Teresa Carreño, Teatro Teresa Carreño in Caracas, Venezuela, 2016. 100 musicians. Joseph Amado and Tributo a Héctor Lavoe with a full symphony and Latin orchestra. We play three for you, the intro. We play the opening for you, Aguanile and Rompe Saraway. The next one is Yo Cuba. Guido Herrera con ustedes, Big Ready Groove Time at 6 p.m. this afternoon.

Nos vamos con Eddie Palmieri. Muchísimas gracias a todos por escucharnos. Thank you so much to all of you for listening. Thank you to Juan de Marcos González for his time. And 30 years of Buena Vista Social Club. I'll be back in a couple of weeks. Alma del Barrio will continue tomorrow at 6 a.m. in the morning. Next, Big Red and Groove Time. Guido Herrera se despide. Hasta la próxima vez. Muchísimas gracias.

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And it goes like this.

With apologies, Carmen La Ronca, the Grupo Folclórico y Experimental Nueva Yorkino, working too hard to have their tune interrupted by a scratchy record. Apologies for that. Carmen La Ronca, before that, Ordan Juan, Alberto Zayas. And that set began with A La Caridad del Cobre from Celina Reutillo. All right, groove time is underway. We continue for a good long time yet.

Uomo e Vono from Jonas Pedro. Ma Cambo Mi Ballet from Le Bantu de la Capital and from Pape Fal, Fecher en la Salsa. Here comes a tune you know, followed by a tune you don't, followed by a tune you do. It's Groove Time.

From Empire Bakuba, we heard Livre d'Or, The Golden Book. And before that, Tequila from Santo and Johnny. Now, next up, we'll repeat that exercise in a fashion. Here's a tune you'll surely recognize.

0: Taboulé Rochereau. En amour, il n'y a pas de calcul. Ellie Cochran before that with Summertime Blues. A different kind of summertime blues than the summertime blues we have. Namely, because this weekend is nominally the end of our summer, though we are blessed here in Southern California with usually warm and pleasant weather through the month of September. But our summer is unofficially in the rearview mirror after this weekend, though not necessarily so, in fact. What shall we listen to? How about something from Les Amazons de Guinée? Wamato, the tune. Groove Time, the program. 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

heard from Lady Issa lastly with Kutuleza Si Kwangukwa. Easy for me to say. Les Amazons du Guinée brought us Wamato. Next up, Fatou Wewel, Damili, and a voice you'll recognize. As Groove Time continues into its second hour here on KXLU, you're welcome.

0: Aia vogule, le mahaceric.
1: There, Damily. Stock tampon. It says right here, that's the name of the tune, Fatu Guewel, with Samanarbi. Now, to a voice you'll surely recognize, and a tune you're quite likely to recognize as well. Groove Time, KXLU.

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deep, deep, deep knowledge. So, treat yourself to a rare appearance by Mr. Ade James, enthusiastic, effervescent, ebullient, and here for your listening and dancing pleasure on KXLU next week for Groove Time 6 to 8. Thank you, Ade. And you'll say the same after you hear what he brings. Now, to Trinidad and Tobago, singing Sandra and Calypso Rose as Groove Time rounds the far turn heading for the barn.

Calypso Rose with Do Them Back. Singing Sandra, Die with Dignity. And that about wraps it up for Groove Time. One more time, I've had James in this seat next week. You'll be glad you tuned in. Junior Francis and the Reggae Show up next, as per usual on Saturday night. We'll leave you with a few bars of Feel Like Jumpin' from Marcia Griffiths, because that's what the Reggae Show will make you do. I'm Big Red. Groove Time continues next week under the auspices of Ade James. We'll see one another shortly thereafter. Thank you for listening. Thank you for calling. Bye-bye, everybody. Be good.

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0: mixed by the 10th Wonder of Reggae, the great Mr. Lee Stratch Perry, Max Romeo, and Prince Jazzbo. Yes, I think it's Prince Jazzbo, though he's not credited on this one.
1: Gonna send him to outer space to find another race.
0: My studio guests are on their way. Tony Green, singer, songwriter, and presently with the Trojan Eyes, formerly of the Revivers. And from Kingston City, I've got none other than Mr. Dennis Swartz, world famous Dennis Swartz. They'll be touching the microphone upon their arrival. Let's continue. This is a favorite of mine. Bob Andy, don't have his own composition, but oh my goodness, check the lyrics. The games people play, talking about your finger pointing number.

What an eternally glorious selection, dear. My goodness. A track that is way beyond death and destruction. Saba is on her way, driving from Las Vegas, Sin City to LA. Drive safely, and her darling set to KXLU Los Angeles, 88.9 FM. 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Just in case you don't know what kind of music this is, well, Zappa is going to tell you. Barry Salmon supplying the lead vocals.

By default, the super magnificent came. My Heptones came in twice. Let's see if we can have Zappa do a restart. Declaring to the world that this is absolutely positively the last war.

Bubblehead Wilson, Jamaica's first child star. Yes, you're from the Crown Prince of Reggae, Dennis Manuel Brown. Then I'll be talking to my in-studio guest. Oh, yes, Mr. Brown. That was me. That was a facade. A third time.

0: Kitana declaring to the world that she is absolutely, positively not afraid. My in-studio guest, first of many, Mr. Tony Green. How you doing, Mr. Green?
1: I'm well so much. Thank you for having me, Junior.
0: It took you practically a lifetime to come here.
1: Yes, I've been
0: inviting you for what seemed like eternity.
1: So glad I could be in.
0: Yeah, man, the rightness of time, the rightness of time.
1: That's right.
0: Yes, sir. So tell us about yourself. I know you're from Riverside originally.
1: Yeah, originally from Riverside. Grew up in Riverside playing originally with the Debonairs. And then branching off into doing solo projects, which is under Tony Green. Mm-hmm. And Tony Green the Artist on all the platforms. You can check that and enjoy that. But tonight we are... alongside of me, I have Mr.
0: But we want to talk about you first.
1: Oh, yeah, right.
0: So you born and raised in Riverside.
1: Yes.
0: And you were a member of the Debonairs. That I didn't know.
1: Yes.
0: I know you, when I met you, you were with the Revivers.
1: Yes, I was with the Revivers. And we played for, several years.
0: Oh, many years.
1: Yeah, many years. Yeah.
0: Right, many years.
1: Absolutely.
0: Right. And so you're presently with the Trojanites.
1: Yes, the Trojanites. Mm-hmm. We were playing tonight in Long Beach at Deep Piazzas for the 20th anniversary of the Soul Invasion.
0: Right. And you have several records under your belt.
1: I do. Yes, I do, under Soulside Production. And you can also find those all on YouTube for videos and then all streaming platforms under Tony Green.
0: So before we drop a track, tell us what can the fans expect tonight?
1: Oh my gosh, classic reggae, late 60s, early 70s, Trojan record style, Palma style, and just all the classics.
0: All right, so having talked to you for a few minutes, I think the listeners would like to hear one of your number. Can you introduce it for us?
1: Yes, so this is Work Work under Soulside Production. Let's see if I can...
0: We have music underneath that, huh?
1: Yeah.
0: So we're good to go?

0: station.
1: Yes.
0: Mr. Dennis Wax, come closer to your mic, Rasta.
2: Yes, I.
0: Dennis, greetings and salutation, man.
2: Thank you so yes, much, sir. Brother.
0: First time in Los Angeles?
2: First time in Las.
0: Right, and we met last year in Las Vegas.
2: Las Vegas.
0: Yes.
2: Uh-huh. Yeah.
0: Right, it's good to have you in the studio.
2: Oh, gosh, man, I tell you. I love being in the studio.
0: So yeah. your career goes way back to 1963 when you first recorded for Treasure Island.
2: I will tell you. Yeah?
0: No, I was outside, you know, but because Duke Reed had two guns, I couldn't come in.
2: That's it. Not even two. One year. That's three. And this 1 year is a buckshot. It's scatter.
0: So, Dennis Wax, enough respect. Tell us about your experience with
2: Duke.
0: Yes,
2: because when I first got Duke, you know, I see the man with him 10 finger full of ring and chain.
0: Yes.
2: And three gun. Believe you me, I start to tremble, man, because I say, what is this? Go in now.
0: Right.
2: So, yeah, Mr. Reed. All right, what you do? Come for sing? Say yes, sir. You say fire.
0: You say what?
2: Fire.
0: Oh, mean follow him?
2: He say fire. Me don't know what I mean. His wife said to me, say, he means sing.
0: Wow.
2: So, I sing the first one. Him say, next one. So when me I do the next one, the wife say, Mr. Reed, make him do back the first one. On my dream boat, I keep the waiting such a long, long time for you. So I go upstairs.
0: And the rest is history.
2: We passed the test.
0: You know, I saw it for the first time, but I couldn't find it because I didn't have the name of it.
2: Yeah, and I don't know because I've never seen that song from me do it again.
0: Oh, so now it's time for you to re-record it
2: and
0: in
2: that I
0: can
2: do now, yeah.
0: Yes, absolutely.
2: Yeah.
0: Right. So you only made one song for Mr. Reed, Duke Reed.
2: Right, I know. I do another one named Fold Play.
0: Right.
2: Me and this girl named Dati.
0: I know of her.
2: Yeah.
0: Yes.
2: We do that one.
0: Bonnie and Dati.
2: Yes.
0: Mm-hmm.
2: We do that one. So the first one was Dreamboat with me and Naomi.
0: Mm-hmm.
2: Yeah. That's another girl.
0: Right.
2: So to every time a girl come, Duke Reed put that girl to me because me have a baritone bass voice.
0: Mm-hmm.
2: So my voice matched with all ladies.
0: Oh, yes. And the problem is still matching.
2: So, when I tell people, I say, then make man me sing with so much lady. If I want a one, I'll three, four ladies want to sing with.
0: Well, if I were to guess, I would say because he had so much success with Derek Morgan and all the females and then Stranger Cole. So duets were really the thing.
2: Yes, so that's
0: I'm guessing, right.
2: Mm-hmm. A good thing that.
0: A good guess.
2: Yeah, yeah man, so.
0: Yeah, so from there, now you went to Duke Reed.
2: Yeah, and then upstairs, from the reach upstairs now, we're going to meet up and Stranger Cole.
0: Right. And the big wigs.
2: All the
0: heavyweights.
2: All the big guys there.
0: Mercy.
2: Yeah, man. So.
0: Right.
2: When we start the song, everybody said, what?
0: Because you
2: so
0: were
2: they
0: fresh,
2: start
0: fresh
2: to call
0: voice.
2: Me Dreamboat.
0: Yeah, okay. That's where that name came from.
2: The song was Dreamboat.
0: So right,
2: everybody
0: right.
2: Everybody said Dreamboat. Everybody said, you can't sing, man.
0: Yes.
2: You know, because. Yeah, so I've been trying, after we do that song, because Mr. Reed said, okay, Monday morning come. When we go Monday morning.
0: For recording.
2: Yeah. Came to
0: Federal?
2: You know the studio by Marley Byron.
0: Yeah, right. Okay.
2: Mm-hmm, that's
0: I real. Thought it was owned by Federal. Dynamics.
2: That's
0: Dynamics.
2: It. Federal.
0: Dynamics. Right, yeah, man. Yeah.
2: Federal. Mr. Right. Khoury.
0: Yes, sir.
2: Yeah. So
0: right.
2: We do it. And you know, he bring in the scatterlight.
0: Mm-hmm.
2: To back me.
0: Because I was scatter in 63.
2: Yeah, in 63. Mm-hmm. Them guy there, that time you have Light Nibs and Drum.
0: Yes.
2: Yeah, Alfonso, you know, and all them guys. Dan Drummonds.
0: Wow, so you got the best man.
2: Best man of man.
0: Yes.
2: So me go me say, what's up? Me go me see you, man, the man. One big beautiful damage.
0: But I didn't know Duke Reed allowed.
2: No, him.
0: Oh, he
2: no,
0: wasn't
2: him.
0: There.
2: No, he did that, but him. A musician have
0: right.
2: to do that.
0: Yes.
2: Because you know them have to get
0: when we're not on television, so they don't know that you're cutting up ganja. You see, if we're on

0: television, they would know you're slicing up the weed.
1: Yes, and zip, zip, zip, and then load up and load up and...
0: Chalice.
1: And, yeah, chalice, yeah. So I was so scared because when one man let us to walk, me no see face. Cloudy. And yo.
0: Yes.
1: Do me dream. But you know them times, you know, you have two track.
0: Oh, yes, sir. So everything had
1: to everything had joined up together.
0: Absolute perfect.
1: So when me start singing the song, you know, light nibs on the drum, I play some sweet thing. Mm-hmm. And me listen to it and go, miss. And the whole time, say, what up, Mr. Wax, man? What that man? Because they have to start all over again. Right. You know, two track.
0: So the musicians on one track and the vocalists on another track.
1: Yeah, so your bass and guitar tie.
0: Mm-hmm.
1: Organ and piano tie.
0: Right.
1: This and that tie.
0: Wow.
1: Vocal and that, so everything. You know what I mean?
0: Yes, just two the primitive days of recording.
1: Right. So, and it was so lovely.
0: Yes.
1: Because you think about it, you have 7, 8 different inspiration in the song. Because you have 8 man a play.
0: Right.
1: And every man have an inspiration.
0: Interesting.
1: So the song will be more sweeter.
0: Yes, indeed.
1: Than when one man playing it, just one instrument, you know what I mean? So.
0: Yeah, that's something I don't relate to much.
1: Right.
0: Right.
1: So when 6, 7, 8 man play,
0: yes, sir.
1: All different inspiration in that
0: song. And those
1: song.
0: Are top musicians, you know.
1: Oh, gosh, man, if I top. Because, you know, Joe Quiz is a man where go for the best.
0: Yes, sir. Yes, sir. He didn't mind spending the dollars.
1: All right.
0: Which is why his music withstood the test of time so
1: until
0: much.
1: Until this time.
0: Until
1: he's
0: this
1: just
0: time.
1: Like my boss, Ari Moody.
0: Mm-hmm.
1: Because he looked for the best musician.
0: Right.
1: And every musician, the man to go be in drive, go to field.
0: Wow, whatever it takes.
1: That's the best thing. Because the musician, them want.
0: Yes.
1: Mm-hmm. Because they give him what he want.
0: Right.
1: So,
0: from Duke Reed, you went to Joe Gibbs.
1: Yeah, from Duke Reed to Joe Gibbs.
0: Right.
1: And from Joe Gibbs to Ari Moody.
0: Mm-hmm.
1: Yeah.
0: And then so, where you grew larger than life at Harry Moody's.
1: Yeah, yeah. And do all my kind of say, well, but I'm not going to other promoter, you know.
0: Right.
1: I just one promoter me I see for.
0: Mm-hmm.
1: And me just stick by right. Moody.
0: Yes.
1: Yeah, and you see, it was going on very good, but
0: yes.
1: In the long run, Moody say that the song that I do, before he pushed it, he was pushing another guy's song. And that song didn't go nowhere.
0: So, but wasn't there enough room to push many songs? Back then, I think the musician, the producers used to buy a 15-minute song, JBC and RJ.
1: All right, so that's
0: so
1: what
0: push
1: he do.
0: Multiple songs.
1: Yeah, so he could only play maybe 5 songs on the program.
0: Right.
1: Yeah, it was too long.
0: Yeah.
1: So
0: you cut them short.
1: Yeah.
0: All right. Go ahead.
1: So, mm-hmm. Yeah, it was good.
0: Yeah. Mm-hmm. So I have Belly Lick here. That was done for Joe Gibbs.
1: Right.
0: So we've been talking for a little bit. Let the fans hear it now.
1: Yeah.

0: My in studio guest, the KHLU studio is on fire, on fire, on fire. Dennis works in the studio. Dennis, what year was that release? Was that night? It sounds like a skinhead reggae, high energy, 1969?
1: No, it was in the 80s.
0: 80s?
1: Yeah, early.
0: Oh, this was Norman. Belly Lick?
1: Belly Lick.
0: Uh-huh. No, man, this is skinhead reggae, man. I don't know what year, but this skinhead.
1: It was early 80, man.
0: Early 70s, man.
1: 70s.
0: Early
1: 70s. No, no. Yeah. Not 60s. Early 70s.
0: Early
1: 70s. Early
0: 70s.
1: Yeah, right. Early 70s.
0: And this one got you on the charts in Jamaica, right?
1: Yeah, yeah.
0: Right.
1: Right.
0: So that was the first time now you hit the chart through Joe Gibbs.
1: Through Joe Gibbs.
0: And by and large, Joe Gibbs was kind of running things at that time, right?
1: Yeah, yeah. Mm-hmm. Yeah, yeah.
0: Mm-hmm. Right. Mm-hmm. So for a long time we hadn't heard from you. Where were you? I thought you were dead. I said, oh, maybe I'm dead or I'm get long time at
1: jail. No, man, me the boat, me the Japan.
0: Wow.
1: England, Canada, America, Brazil.
0: Yes.
1: Yeah, I was all over the place.
0: Yeah, because I was looking at your catalog. I said, it's extensive. What happened to Dennis? And you reappear last year.
1: Yeah, man, all over the place, man.
0: Uh-huh.
1: Yeah.
0: Wonderful, man. Wonderful, wonderful, wonderful.
1: When we go out of Brazil, you know.
0: No, man. Them place say when they come. Nah, Brazil, yeah, Brazil no, is reggae
1: cool
0: country.
1: Me,
0: man. Reggae
1: cool
0: country.
1: Me, everybody reggae. Them Africa, take them out from
0: yeah,
1: me, man.
0: Brazil is reggae country.
1: Oh, man. Oh, God.
0: Yes, you know, without Brazil and Europe, a lot of legendary Jamaican artists
1: and
0: back,
1: Japan,
0: wouldn't eat some.
1: Japan.
0: Yes, yes.
1: When me go Japan to then spread red carpet.
0: Wow, red carpet.
1: Your carpet, a red card.
0: Yes.
1: Yeah. The Japanese man, they never want me walk. We coat of the car like they want to lift me car me into the studio, into the club. Yeah.
0: Yes.
1: Oh God, man.
0: Yes,
1: say,
0: a good feeling.
1: Man, say, but when we do Jamaica, we no get all them things.
0: No.
1: And we are Japan, we go get all them niceness.
0: Yes. Right. So how often you tour on a yearly basis? 4 or 5 times you're out of the country? Jamaica?
1: Mm-hmm. Because when I'm in Jamaica, you know, sometimes me go there for all 3-4 months a year, you know.
0: Mm-hmm.
1: Me gone do all 3 months or so.
0: Right. Me gone
1: do another 2 months or so. And that's how me just agree.
0: Wow.
1: So when me come back now, me kind of cool out.
0: Yeah.
1: Right? Me I go and cool for a while.
0: Mm-hmm.
1: But not too long.
0: Right.
1: Before another one call me and say,
0: yes,
1: ready for you again.
0: So you're able to eat food and pay the bills.
1: I will tell you.
0: Congratulations.
1: Because right now, you know, me have 7 girls.
0: Girlfriend or kids?
1: 7 kids, girls.
0: Oh, yeah. You're
1: girls, so, them,
0: because
1: yeah.
0: The English language is funny, you know, Rasta.
1: Watch it, you know, 7 girls. I never say boy.
0: Right, 7 kids.
1: Uh-huh. Yeah, 7 kids.
0: And they're
1: kids.
0: All doing well?
1: Yeah. Mm-hmm. Yeah, they're past the worst right now.
0: Right. And yeah. They're all living in Jamaica, or they're living all over the world?
1: All over. Because I got 3
0: mm-hmm.
1: in America.
0: Right.
1: Yeah.
0: Mm-hmm.
1: 1 in England.
0: Mm-hmm.
1: And the other rest in Jamaica.
0: Right. Let's hear one of your big songs that has been versioned by perhaps 1,000 different artists.
1: Wow, I must be drifted at that.

0: 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My in-studio guest, Dennis Walks.
1: Original Q.
0: Yes,
1: quick.
0: Man. First time in Los Angeles.
1: Yes,
0: and I certainly hope it won't be the last time.
1: No, sir. It is supposed to be a continue.
0: Yes, sir. So tell us about the track we just heard. One of the biggest songs, was that 1970, what? When did that one come out?
1: What? Which one?
0: Drifter was one of the biggest songs.
1: Oh,
0: huh?
1: Yeah, man. Drifter, what now? 76.
0: 76.
1: Yeah.
0: Man, I think King Tubby's have Bible of...
1: 300,000 rhythm.
0: What?
1: A man carry him girl go at the dance.
0: Uh-huh.
1: I'm finally go there. I want to play.
0: Drifter version.
1: 25 different girls are ready for go. I probably come here. I want to play. Ready for
0: I guess
1: go.
0: You didn't understand the version.
1: You don't know the version.
0: So take us back to the history of this song, Drifter. How it came about. Who is the producer? Who wrote it?
1: Moody. Harry Moody was the producer.
0: Right.
1: Mm-hmm. Yeah. We both.
0: Right.
1: Do them together.
0: Mm-hmm.
1: Because I put in words.
0: So right.
1: That's how it
0: so you get. So the royalty should be decent from this one.
1: Yeah, it's split in.
0: Nice,
1: yeah.
0: Nice. I mean, up to the present.
1: Up to now. Yeah.
0: Fantastic.
1: Yeah, up to now.
0: Right.
1: Then I do a different version of it now.
0: Yes, I heard a new version.
1: Yeah, because I do it on... And that one, it's an all digital platform right now.
0: Mm-hmm. Right.
1: That's a video.
0: Mm-hmm.
1: I do a video.
0: Right.
1: Yeah. So, and it's going good.
0: Yes, and who are the musicians? Because it'll be interesting to find out who are the musicians who create this eternally great Drifter rhythm.
1: Yeah, man, it was Tony McCook.
0: Oh,
1: Roland Alfonso.
0: Mercy.
1: Yeah, Lloyd Nibbs.
0: Mm-hmm.
1: Yeah, Cannonball.
0: Name them.
1: Oh, my God. I can't even remember all of them. But, as I say, I can't remember.
0: Yes.
1: Everything, but you know, there's a few that I remember. Mm-hmm. I could call them out.
0: Right. Mm-hmm. Our distinguished musicians, man.
1: I'm telling you, man.
0: Musicians, the Drifter. And that one wrote the charts in Jamaica as well, right?
1: We are similar.
0: Just, for the benefit of
1: all
0: our
1: right.
0: listeners.
1: Yeah,
0: you know?
1: Man, it was good. It was good, man. It was very, very good.
0: Yes.
1: Yeah, man.
0: Mm-hmm.
1: No, because, and the version them behind it too.
0: Yes.
1: I push it along.
0: Right.
1: You see
0: right,
1: what I mean?
0: Right.
1: Yeah, so.
0: Right.
1: It was good.
0: Right. Mm-hmm. One more song, because I know you have to perform tonight. So
1: right.
0: let's run one more track. Again, my in-studio guest, man. Be and myself with joy to have him in the studio, Mr. Dennis Walks. The original Dennis Walks.

0: Mr. Walks live, live and in living color inside the KXLU studio with wickedness on the increase. Immortality lies in these tracks for sure, man.
1: For real, my brother.
0: Yes, sir. So what can the listeners, fans expect tonight?
1: All of these songs we're going to
0: do. All of these songs.
1: Yeah, man. Fans, look out for them, you know.
0: Yeah.
1: I hope they're already waiting.
0: Fans. Tony Green, your microphone is open. So wait, you'll be back in. Your band, the Trojanites, we're back in.
2: Yes, that's correct. Yes. Mm-hmm. So, yes, we'll be on stage lining up and getting ready to blast them off.
0: Yes.
1: Wow. I'm telling you, man.
0: Yes, man, Mr. Green. All right, so we want to give away a pair of tickets. But remind the listeners exactly where you'll be performing tonight, the Trojanites, and of course, Mr. Walks, Dennis Walks.
2: So we'll be at D Piazza's in Long Beach. Mm-hmm. That will be on Pacific Coast Highway.
0: Mm-hmm. The precise location? That's 5205. Say the address.
2: Yes.
0: I give you the privilege.
2: Uh-huh. Yes. Pacific Coast. Let's see the address.
0: I think you wrote down here 5205.
2: Yes.
0: Pacific Coast Highway,
2: yes,
0: Long Beach.
2: Yes, that's correct. Yes.
0: Yeah. Wonderful. All right, Mr. Walks, good to have you. Spanish Town is well represented here, man.
1: Great.
0: So,
1: great.
0: Interestingly enough, the DJ was Iroy from Spanish Town. You're from Spanish Town.
1: And Moody
0: from Spanish Town. And you know, interestingly enough, Spanish Town is one of the oldest continuing city in the Western Hemisphere.
1: Western Hemisphere
0: was founded by the Spaniards.
1: Yeah, they killed the Indians. They tried to take away everything from Spanish Town.
0: That was after the British came.
1: I'm not going anywhere.
0: One of the oldest, again, continuing city, man, in the Western Hemisphere.
1: That's San Diego. What do you want to take with that from? everything don't take away from Paniston. No,
0: yeah, right. I guess to defeat the Spaniards.
1: Yeah, you know what I mean? Although we can't speak Spanish. But I will live at Spanish Town.
0: Yes, yeah, man. Well, thanks and good luck with the show tonight.
1: Yeah, man. Thank you so much.
0: All right. Wonderful. You. Anthony Green. Yes. So I was asked to give away a pure tickets to the third caller, 310-338-KXLU. Tony Green, take the opportunity to remind the listeners of what they who would be performing tonight.
2: Yeah, so of course, obviously, Mr. Dennis Walks, the legend himself, the Trojanites, alongside of the Skylarkers, will all be at D Piazza's in the city of Long Beach tonight.
0: All right, searching for the third caller, number 310-338-KXLU, and please dial swiftly and carefully. Again, thanks, gentlemen, for coming down.
2: Thank you so much.
1: You're welcome, brother.

I'm trying to find out some guys of all the luck in the world. Some of the girls from me on the one Wagram label. A couple of things on the reggae calendar I'd like to tell you about happening tonight. My in-studio guest will be performing at the Piazza, as you heard us tonight. On your way, have yourself an amazing time. Sunday through Monday, September the 6th through the 7th. The Wailing Wailers, along with Junior Tootsie, the son of Tootsie, Tootsie the Fabulous Maters. And that's at the Belly Up Tavern. Sunday, September the 6th, that's tomorrow, Black Uhuru. They're on a spectacular tour across the United States, and in particular the West Coast, the Tiki Bar in OC, Orange County. Sunday, September the 13th, Catch a Fire, Long Beach Dub All Stars, Through the Roots. Tomorrow's Bad Seed and more. That's at the Mayhem, 143 Hill Street, downtown Los Angeles. It starts at 4 o'clock and runs until. Certification, you must be 21 and over. I mentioned that Black Uhuru is on a tour of the West Coast. Monday, September the 14th, to Black Uhuru and Cat Hall at the Belly Up Tavern. Down there in Solana Beach. Two more things on the calendar. Black Uhuru, as I mentioned, this time very close to home. The Venice West, the 1717 Lincoln Boulevard in the fantastic city of Venice. And last but not least, on Thursday, September the 17th, Protégé and his Indignation Band, along with Daniel Bambata Marley, the Garden Amp, that's 12762 Main Street, Garden Grove. Runs from 5:30. Doors at 5:30. All ages are welcome. No age discrimination. Again, that's on Thursday, September the 17th, Protégé and his Indignation Band. Do I have to recognize, do I have to introduce this one? I don't think so. The queen of the dance hall, Sister Nancy.

Big selection there from I and I Kamauzi. On the backside of this next track by Bushman, he'd be paying homage to the great Peter Tosh. I'll be giving away concert tickets to see Catch a Fire, Long Beach Dub All Stars, Through the Roots, Tomorrow's Bad Seed, and more. So get your phone in readiness. In the meantime, Bushman.

thanks for that wonderful contribution, Bushman. Thanks for paying homage to the uncompromising Peter Tosh. I promise you, Pierre, take his cash. I'm going to do it right now. Sunday, September the 13th, catch a fire. That's next Sunday, to be exact. Not tomorrow, but the following Sunday. Catch a fire, Long Beach, Double All-Stars, Through the Roots, and Tomorrow's Bad Seed at the Mayhem. That's 143 Hill Street in the heart of downtown Los Angeles. Doors at 4 o'clock, certification 21 and over. You'll be the third caller to 310-338-KXLU, and I'll gladly and delightfully put you on the guest list.

Repeat for Ricky, my giveaway winner. Congratulations, Ricky. Congrats. Two Sundays from tonight. Downtown Los Angeles. Catch a Fire is on fire.

goodness if you time checking Pacific Coast time, 9:42. Homegrown music. Let's hear from Black Uhuru. They staying mighty busy these days. 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

0: 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Happy Labor Day to all the workers. Happy Labor Day. Junior Francis, this is the Reggae Show. This man Decker just realized we're having a party.
1: We're having a party.
0: It began at 8 o'clock, man.
1: Hope you are hearty. Yeah. We're having a party.
0: I'm doing fabulous well, Des, man.

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0: This is King Stitch.

truly high energy selection there from the great, great, the great King Stitch. Long been resting in eternity. Let me recap a couple of things on the calendar. Big, big things happening tonight at the Piazza. Dennis Walks, the original Mr. Dennis Walk, man who gave us Drifters and so many other big selections, is in town tonight. He was my in-studio guest along with Tony Green of the Trojan Eyes. That's at the Piazza in the wonderful city of Long Beach. Tomorrow, Sunday and Monday, the 6th and the 7th, the Wailing Wailers along with Toots and the Fabulous Metal Son, Junior Toots at the Belly Up Tavern. Sunday, September the 6th, a Black Uhuru and a spectacular cross-country tour. Emphasis on Los Angeles. It's at the Tiki Bar in OC, Orange County. Sunday, September the 13th, Catch a Fire. Along with the Long Beach Dub All-Stars, Through the Roots and Tomorrow's Bad Seed at the Mayhem, 143 Hill Street, downtown Los Angeles. Doors at 4 o'clock, certification 21 and over. I told you Black Uhuru is on a massive tour, yes. Monday, September the 14th, Black Uhuru, the Belly Up Tavern, down there in San Diego. Tuesday, September the 15th, Black Uhuru, very close to home, meaning home of KXLU. Yeah, man, Venice, 117... Right, the 1717 West Lincoln Boulevard. The 1717 Lincoln Boulevard in Venice. You must be 21 and older in order to enter. And the last thing on the calendar, Thursday, September the 17th, Protégé and his Indignation Band, along with Daniel Bamba Tamale, the Garden Amders, 12762 Main Street, Garden Grove. Doors at 5:30. All ages are welcome. Inside the final furlong, I've got another pair of tickets to give away to see Catch a Fire. I'll tell you when to call.

Winston Groove, my gosh, is suffering unspeakably. All this pain, all this pain. Here inside of Los Angeles, here inside the KXLU studio, no pain, none whatsoever. All joy, all joy.

As promised earlier, man, I'll be throwing everything at you tonight, including the kitchen sink. We're just moments away from concert tickets to see. On Sunday, September the 13th, Catch a Fire, Long Beach Dub All-Stars, and more. I'll tell you when to call in.

0: Wonderful Labor Day weekend. Good to be in your company. You're not in London or United Kingdom. You're right here in Southern California.
1: Oh, yes. Woman, them a flex and the man, them a chant. Cause the 60s started to have to come back. 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Boom, shakalak, rude boy. 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

the UK based Apache Indian. Boom shakalaka, miss a boom shakalaka. Let's hear from Greyhound, or backside of Greyhound, a pair of tickets to see Catch a Fire and the crew. So get your phone in readiness.

You know, at first I despise the song, but over the years it has grown on me like a fungus. Oh, Greyhound, thanks for that amazing, thanks for that wonderful contribution. I promise you pure tickets that will take you on a Sunday the 13th to see Catch a Fire Long Beach Dub All Stars Through the Roots and Tomorrow's Bad Seed at the Mayan, that's M-A-Y-A-N, in the heart of downtown Los Angeles. That's 143 Hill Street, downtown LA. Starts at 4 o'clock, doors at 4. 21 and over is indeed the certification. I didn't set the rules and I won't enforce them. What I'm enforcing and encouraging you to do, to be the third caller to 310-338-KXLU. And please dial swiftly and carefully. Again, a pair of tickets, the most prized tickets in town, is Sunday, September the 13th. See Catch a Fire, Long Beach Dub All-Stars, True Roots, and Tomorrow's Bad Seed. This is Long Beach Dub All-Star. The search is on for caller number 3, 310-338-KXLU.

from the splendid and glorious, the magnificent unearthed gold of Rocksteady Gems, volume number 2. The Harry J. All-Stars, Liquidator.

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Certainly can't afford to waste your precious time. The Melodians, the final furlong of the reggae show here on KXLU.

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Reggae music, gosh, good for your soul. This could easily be my parting shot. The recent departed stranger called. Woman no want no bangarang. They want to be loved and cared for. Come in, stranger.

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We'll miss you from now until eternity. Junior Francis, that about does it for this edition of the Reggae Show here on KXLU Los Angeles 88.9 FM. 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Our next presenter, Mystic Peters, in the house, along with amazing crew. They have a brilliant show lined up for you. So I believe in your in their capable and competent hands. In the meantime, I'm gone.

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1: That's right.
0: Oh, that's Elsie over here.
1: That's right.
0: We have Golden Brown over here.
2: Hello, Los Angeles.
0: Oh, with the nice radio voices. Venice Beats Night.
3: Let's go.
1: That's right.
0: Wow. Thank you, everybody, for listening. We have our usual first Saturday of the month takeover.
1: Wait a minute, hold on. You're not going to skip over the fact that you just played a song of yours.
0: Oh, well, okay.
1: We got two, like, you know, debut songs tonight. We got Bank Rob in the house playing one of his tracks, and Pete just played the track. So
0: thank you.
1: Let's talk about that track a little bit.
0: Well, okay. I was wondering if I should go back to Shining Shoes or continue my musical career. So
2: I think
1: you are a great producer.
0: Well, Felsie said so.
2: 100%, man.
0: Yeah. Golden Brown, okay. We're doing it. Thank you so much. We'll continue.
2: It'll be here next.
0: I won't.
1: I would play it.
0: I won't kill my muse. I'll keep her fed and entertained.
1: Nice.
0: Well, I'm so glad you're here, and thank you for the beautiful words. That's so inspiring. You know, we're shy about our creations, and I just don't like to do self-promotion.
1: Yeah, so where can they find that at?
0: Well, it's actually, that was called Come Back to Me. It's on Apple Music. So all the services, Come Back to Me. So there we go.
1: Tell people about it. Don't be shy.
0: Okay. Thank you so much, Elsie.
2: And that's alive. You're saying that's an orchestra actually producing that electronic sound.
0: Yes,
2: alive in the orchestras here in Los Angeles, or what?
0: That was in L.A. Yeah, I produce classical music, and sometimes I throw on some beats and EDM or whatever you want to call it. And maybe I'll do another one later on.
1: Yeah,
0: if you twist my arm, okay.
1: Let people know how great you are. You're not just a kind voice on the radio.
0: Well, that's one of the things you guys do. Watch me how I turn it back to you. One of the things you guys do is feature artists and make them feel creative and valued. So thank you very much. And you have, Elsie, a gallery called Think Space.
1: Yes, I do.
0: And you produce an event called Cannibal Flower.
1: Yes, we do, with my girl Valentine.
0: There we go. And actually, let me give you some dates. Cannibal Flowers on November 14th. Think Space has an opening on September 12th and October 10th. Think Space _ art. And this is Cannibal Flower.
1: Yes.
0: Okay. We have Bank Rob in the studio.
1: Bank Rob in the building.
4: What up?
0: So, Bank Rob, why don't you say a word about yourself? Then I'm going to do a world radio debut of your tune.
5: Oh, yeah.
1: Yeah.
4: So, I'm an LA producer from Mar Vista, and I make house music. So, I've just got my first song released on a big label called Hood Politics. So, this is my first song that just came out, my big one, I should say, that just came out. And I have more to come.
0: And this song is called
4: All Gas.
0: All Gas. Well, let's hear it, and then we'll gush over that.
4: Sure, let's do it.
5: Yeah.

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1: Bank Rob.
0: All Gas. 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
2: So blessed to be here.
0: Thank you so much. Well, let's get you doing a whole set one of these Saturday nights.
2: I'd love to. That'd be rad.
0: And you keep me posted on all your releases, and we will play them.
2: Definitely.
0: Because we're KXLU, and we like to play the cool people.
1: Yes.
0: Golden Brown, LC, would you like to say anything before we start with the sets in, you know, the serious music sets that we're here for?
1: I'm all action.
3: Appreciate it, Rob. Yeah. I enjoyed that.
0: Okay, yes. We're going to do this?
3: Yeah, let's go. Let's set it loose.
0: Okay, here we go. LC on KXLU, 88.9 FM. Mystic Pete!

those hands touch as a temp. Those hands touch as a temp. Those hands touch as a temp. Those hands touch as a temp.

0: 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LC!
1: Yes, yes!
0: That's here right. In studio.
1: Yes,
0: the
1: yes.
0: one and only.
2: Rocking that vinyl.
0: Great set. Yes, this is a vinyl set by Venice Beats.
1: 100%.
0: So glad to have you here in studio playing the music here. The way it's supposed to be played.
1: Appreciate you, Mystic Pete. This is always a good time here. Dropping the wax.
0: L Sizzle can be found on Instagram at el.cizzle. L Sizzle.
2: And at This Is Cannibal Flower.
0: This is Cannibal Flower, and Cannibal Flower is an event which is extraordinary. It will happen on November 14th. Also, Think Space is an art gallery that Elsie is a part of. They have a show on September 12th and October 10th. He also has portfolio reviews. I think they're all full, but you could talk to him about that September 16th and October 14th. Think Space _art for more information. Or you could just email me, info@mysticpete.com, or find me on social media, Mystic Pete, and I will give you all those details. Then we have the extraordinary Golden Brown, G-O-L-D, the letter N, the word brown, Mundo on Instagram.
1: Yes, yes.
0: Golden Brown, you're coming up next. Do we want to talk a little more to LC about get some kernels of wisdom or a little bit later? There's that post-set high. It's sometimes we get kind of transverbal. We can't even talk for a while, but
2: yeah, I'm at chill right now.
0: Yeah, okay. We'll catch up a little bit later. I do want to thank once again the extraordinary Bank Rob. He's at Instagram. It's Bank Rob R-O-B-B. We played his tune All Gas, world radio debut. So glad to have you here. Such a positive force, and you'll definitely come back. Well, let's get you doing your own set on some Saturday night.
3: Love to do that. That'd be awesome to have a chance to do that.
0: Yeah, all right. Yeah. Well, Golden Brown, say a few words before we turn you loose.
1: Well, L.A., if you're still awake, or L.A. and beyond, because I know some of you guys are listening in online at KXLU.com, we're getting ready to get down. I got fresh tracks for you. As always, let's go. Let's get it.
0: Do you want to hear one? Should I do another?
1: Oh, yes.
0: It's a one-minute tune.
1: You know what? We enjoyed the last one so much. This is it another radio debut, Mystic
0: Pete?
1: This
0: is a world radio debut. This is like a quartet with bassoon and harp. It's orchestral. But, well, check this out. Tell me, guys, if you like this. If you do, then you'll inspire me to keep going. And then we'll go right into the set. Here is my tune. This is called Chelsea.

the scientists are looking at it today. There are many guesses as to how many other planetary systems like ours and how many other inhabitable worlds are out there in the millions of galaxies that span the heavens today. No matter how many they are, one thing is clear, both to science and to scripture, it all adds up to a huge

It all adds up to a

adds up to a universe. One place. 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One place. It's not off in space somewhere. It's right here. 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It's right here.

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1: That's right.
2: Venice Beats in the house, baby.
1: That's right.
0: That's the way you do it. Wow. Another Venice Beats evening at KXLU 88.9 FM in LA, KXLU.com, all around the world. The show is called In a Dream. I am Mystic Pete. We've had another good one for the record. This is just for the, see? These are records. These are vinyl records they play. And we started the evening with LC. We had some tears, some joy, some laughter, some radio debut. We had
1: two radio debuts.
0: From Bank Rob. It's Bank Rob, R-O-B-B, on Instagram. All Gas.
3: Check that out.
0: There we go. Are we ready to talk a little bit, guys, in the post-set kind of transcendence? It's hard to form words sometimes.
1: Yeah.
0: Well, okay, LC, talk to me, man.
1: I don't know. I had a good time, you know. I just pulled some records I wanted to play and showed up and played them. I keep it pretty simple.
3: I know. Y'all crush it, both of you guys.
4: Woo! Thank you.
1: Why, thank you. Trying to keep that vinyl alive, y'all.
0: Well, Gold Brown, you want to say anything? You want to talk? You usually have some words of wisdom.
2: Well, I don't know about how wise my words are, but I just, you know, as always, Pete, I just want to thank you. You're such an amazing host, and welcoming us here to play vinyl is a beautiful thing. So
1: that's right.
2: We really appreciate you.
1: Yes,
2: great
1: sir.
2: Day.
1: Yes, sir.
0: Well, the quick calendar. Thank you so much for the kind words. Quick calendar. Cannibal Flower, November 14th. This is Cannibal Flower on Instagram. Think Space, that's September 12th and October 10th. Also, Portfolio Reviews. You can talk to LC about that. ThinkSpace_art for more information there. Artopia is on the 24th of September at Hotel Ziggy.
2: Yep.
0: And there's a Sala event.
2: Yes.
0: At the Paul Robeson Theater on September 12th. That's 11 a.m. to 2 p.m. with Golden Brown DJing.
2: Correct.
0: And some youngsters, young people.
2: Young and old. Young and old. Storytellers, poets, spoken word. It's going to be an amazing afternoon of music. And it's, you know, all poetry based and storytelling.
0: S-A-L-A.
2: S-A-L-A.
0: Nice community
2: at the
0: event.
2: Paul Robeson Center.
0: Just continue the transmission of words, rap, poetry, and the art of DJing.
2: That's it.
1: Yes.
2: Bringing it all together.
0: Well, an all vinyl set tonight, as it always is on the first Saturday of the month.
1: Yes.
0: You guys will be back on October, whatever the first Saturday is, or so?
3: Third?
2: Adam. We need a calendar in here.
0: Okay, calendars.
2: It's the third. All right, we're back on the third.
0: October 3rd, Venice Beats will be back. I'm not sure what else there is to say, but the mic's all yours to wrap up the night. Come on,
1: Bank
0: guys.
1: Rob, he got some words.
2: I'm going to pass it to Bank Rob. I just want to give a quick shout to my crew at Nevesa. I know Davis, Zach, the Niv, all you guys. Thanks for listening in, staying up late with us. And shout out to all of the Black and Gold crew. Love you guys, too. What's up, Bank Rob?
3: What's up? So I just wanted to give a shout out to the guy, Skyle, who I made the song with, All Gas. Definitely wanted to give him a shout out since I didn't mention him earlier, and you guys definitely got to check out his stuff. He has some new music coming out soon. You can look up his page on Instagram. It's S-K-Y-L-E. And I have some new songs coming out as well, so definitely check it out at It's Bank Rob with two B's, R-O-B-B. And yeah, just wanted to thank all you guys for letting me on here.
0: It's a good name. Also, thanks to Valentine and T-Marie. T-Marie holds down the social media brilliance. You can see that on, just go online, Instagram. She's posting, right?
3: That's right.
0: T-Marie.
5: You said it.
0: I will be back tomorrow, which is actually today at 7 p.m., with a very beautiful trio of like Brazilian jazz and some comedy. That show is called The Mystic Pete Chronicles. You can reach me at mysticpete.com and Mystic Pete on social media. I'm so glad everybody tuned in and listened tonight. I'm really honored and love being part of this radio station and doing my hosting. I used to DJ a lot, but now I just want to host. I want to be the guy who features this extraordinary community of talented artists. And thank you so much for bringing all your equipment and your vinyl and your heart and your art.
1: Oh.
0: Beautiful. Beautiful,
1: thank
0: guys.
1: You. Thank you. Thanks for having us.
0: All right. Well, that's it for us tonight. Stay tuned. We'll have music going all night. And it's called Mystic Pete out.

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What's going on, everybody? My name is Parker, and I host this show on KXLU called Polarity. I'm here on Fridays. I was not here last Friday, but now I'm back. So I hope you guys are enjoying the tune so far. I'm going to be here until 1 p.m. And yeah, I got good stuff coming, so I hope you stick around. This week, I don't know, I guess I never really talk about like the lead up to shows. I kind of just go in and like freestyle and play whatever. But this week I've been listening to a lot of 80s stuff. I think Rolling Stone released like a list of the top 100 punk albums or something of all time. And I was looking at some of those and it got me back into some old stuff. I was listening to a lot of Gang of Four this week. Also, Bad Brains, which I'd seen the cover art for a lot. I know they're like an iconic band. I was not tapped in, but I listened to their, I don't know which LP it is. It's the one with the Capitol building in DC with like the lightning going to it. It's a really good record. I never listened to that before. And it has like these reggae songs in it, which is super random, but really fun. So that's kind of like, not the inspo, I guess. I'm still going to be playing like a lot of like the same tunes, but that's kind of what I've been listening to. Yeah, I don't know what you guys have been listening to, but hopefully it's fun stuff. I am going to play, Gimme a Reason by Tabar. It's a great song. All right. Like I said, this is KXLU, guys. Hope you're liking the music. Thank you for listening. KXLU is really cool. I think I appreciate it now more, especially being a DJ now that I've graduated. I'm old and I'm washed up. And I come back and I feel like I don't belong anymore. Not actually. But it's cool, though, that I can still do this, even though I'm not a student anymore. I'm going to keep doing this for the foreseeable future, but we will see. I just locked down a job and they let me leave for 2 hours on Fridays to do this. So goes to show it's a cool thing and I want to hang on to it. So hope you guys enjoy the music. Enough rambling. I don't usually talk very much in the beginning, but this is, there you go. You're getting the most bang for your buck right now, but I'm going to play Give Me a Reason by Tabar. Followed by something else. You'll just have to see what I'm going to play because I don't know yet. All right, here we go. Once again, here till 1. Thank you for tuning in. This is KXLU.

What's going on, everybody? You're listening to KXLU 88.9 FM. My name's Parker, and I'm here every Friday from 11 to 1. That song was called Big Thumb by Lowertown. They're great. And they did a session here, actually, a while ago. And it's on the Live Comp CD, which I have been bringing in to play tracks off of, but I didn't bring it today. So that's a bummer, but it's okay. Now, what am I going to play? Well, I'm going to play Rivet Gun by Mother Soki, which, like, is by far her most popular song right now. I was not familiar, wasn't tapped in, listened to it, and I was like, whoa, where have I been? This is a good one. It's cool how, like, I feel like McGee made reverb cool again. Like, people were like, oh, I can put reverb on my drums now. I can put way too much reverb on anything again. And I think that, yeah, this is like a great example of that being done well and done tastefully. So I hope you enjoy. All right, guys, this is Rivet Gun by Mother Soki. Thank you for tuning in to KXLU.

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That song was called Stern Grove by Taxi. Really cool new emo band from, I think they're San Francisco based, which is cool because I kind of associate the Bay with more so like hardcore stuff. Like there's a lot of bands like Out of Pocket and Tsunami that were sort of like leading the, you know, the alt rock scene out there. And a lot of them were kind of like hardcore type stuff, but it's cool to see emo bands from the Bay. And I guess for them, you know, in particular San Francisco, I don't even know if it's fair to sort of group the Bay as like a collective thing. I think the Bay is so big that people would rather sort of be differentiated into little pockets, but I don't know. It's just cool to see. And I guess some could say like, oh, well, Santa Cruz is right there and they have a really great scene, but that's definitely not the Bay. I don't know. People get really particular, I guess, about what is and what isn't the Bay Area in California. So I don't want to ruffle any feathers. Now, moving from California to Texas, we're going to play My Point of View. Possibly the greatest. Well, no, I'm not going to say that. They're a really good emo band from Texas. So I don't, if I say the greatest anything, that's what really is going to make people mad. So I'm not going to do that. But I mean, one of the greatest out of like the recent scene, whatever wave we're on now, I don't know, fourth wave, fifth wave. I can't keep track. I have no idea, but they make good music. So I'm going to play it and I hope you enjoy. 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

KXLU 88.9 FM. That song was called Stolen by Fear of Horses. I really love that song. I know that the Scream stuff is not everyone's cup of tea, but to me it's like objectively sometimes like hard to listen to because it's so like visceral and like gritty. But I can't think of like a better way to express those kind of like emotions through music. And I also really just love the way that that song builds. The guitar is like so simple, but it just works. And I also love the way that that whole record sounds. It's like, I think they really did a good job of, you know, riding the line between hi-fi and lo-fi, where it's not like overproduced, but everything also sounds like clear, especially the drums sound really clear. It's weird for me too, because the kick on that song, the kick drum, along with most of the other songs on that record, I think it's just Fear of Horses, self-titled, is like so like boomy. Like it's got this just like thump, like more so than like a lot of like hip hop stuff that I hear. And it's just so interesting, like the way that they treat it as like this like really sort of like boomy, like driving. Anyway, I don't know. I trail off into these like audio tangents, and I don't know like how many people are really like tapped into that or care. But I'm an engineer, and that's sort of like one of the first things that I think about when I'm listening to records. So it's hard to ignore. I also played Shoelace by Blanket, Anniversary by Soapbox, Forever by Rocky Road. I've been playing a lot of tunes, and I hope you've been enjoying them. I've been enjoying them. Well, let's keep it going. What else should I play next? That is the question on the table at this current moment. I think I'm going to play a little bit of Pen Pal. They are the band that came after one of my new faves, Marquette, and they have a good record called, I think it's just Pen Pal, self-titled. Yeah, it is. Came out in 2009, and they have this song on here called Aviary, and it goes like this. 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

final set for the last time for all of us, and one day for another.

What's up, guys? That song was Cheeseburger by Gang of Four. I was saying at the beginning of my show, if anybody still remembers that much far behind, but I was saying this week I got into Gang of Four again. I was just listening to them a lot. And that's my favorite song of them, or by them, I should say. That song I found in a marketing class at LMU. I had this professor who I guess I shouldn't say his name. I don't know. I don't want to, like, you know, blow anyone's cover or anything if they don't want to be mentioned on air. But I had this professor who was this really cool guy that was like playing music as like people were walking in and sort of like getting ready for lectures. And he played that song and I was like, this is pretty sick. So I Shazammed it. And yeah, so he knew ball and had great taste. And now, what else am I going to play? Well, I only have like 13 minutes left, so I'm going to play some Stella and then some other stuff other than that. I also played Caledonia by Racecourse, Erica Western Teleport by Emperor X. It might be time to retire that song, though. I gotta say, I've really played it to death. Anywhere But Here by We're the Currency, and Friend X by Pogo. As usual, you can look at the full playlist of everything that I aired today on my Spinitron profile online. You can also listen to the full 2-hour set that I played today for the next 2 weeks, if you wish to do so. But the only catch is that you can't fast forward or rewind. I think you can pause. I'm not even sure if you can pause, but it's a really weird, like, interface where, like, you have to listen to the whole thing. Like, they don't give you an option to just, like, you know, oh, I like this one part. Like, let me just, it's like, no, you have to really sit down and listen to the full 2-hour thing if you want to do that, which is odd, but I don't know. Maybe it has something to do with like data storage or something. Anyway, who knows? Who genuinely cares? No one. So let's play more music. This is Wannabe by Stella. Thank you for tuning in to KXLU 88.9 FM.

The song you just heard was called Surrender. Before that, I played See You Tomorrow by Love Letter. The year before TJ Got a Blazer by Pen Pal. Wannabe by Stella. Cheeseburger by Gang of Four.

0: amongst other tunes. So I hope you enjoyed. That's it for me. It's 102. I got to bounce. But thank you so much for tuning into KXLU, supporting us indirectly with your ears and your attention. And I hope you have a great Friday. I will be back next week at the same time. That's it for me. Thanks so much, everyone.
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Check. Test for test. There we go. MXF, Sub Rock. Two by four, I'm sorry. Noon to two. Gotta get used to this new time slot. Grace Jones behind me, warm leatherette. A superior version, perhaps, of warm leatherette. I'll let you decide. I'll play the original later. 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

0: You're back on Sub Rock KXLU. We're going to break in from time to time today to remind everybody about a three-day exhibition at Dorado 806 in Santa Monica. It's a painting, sculpture, photography, mixed media, immersive works show that's going to benefit Heal the Bay Aquarium, which is located underneath the Santa Monica Pier. Let's get some interviews and talks with some of the artists involved and hear about what's happening starting tonight over at Dorado 806 Broadway in Santa Monica. Hope you can join us.
1: I'm Yune Gabon. I am a multidisciplinary, interdisciplinary mixed media artist. Work based on research-based findings to find my work. The ocean has always been, rather fact, water has always been an element that's layered in my work. From water comes life. Without water, there is no life, you know? So the ocean itself, at this point, is necessary for us to pay attention and bring awareness to, and any kind of support to amplify this kind of support to understand it going into how we are dealing with climate crisis is necessary. I think everybody should come out and be a part of it, you know, support work in artwork in any way you can that will keep any organization and institution supporting protecting the ocean, understanding the ocean, and bringing awareness to just the ocean as a part of us in cohabitating as people living.
0: Thank you. Have you ever visited the Santa Monica Pier Aquarium hosted by Heal the Bay?
1: Oh, it's beyond that. I have collaborated with them some years ago when I did the Nick Gabaldon exhibition. I exhibited there, and the collaboration was pretty good. It's been pretty successful. I do like Heal the Bay. I like what they do. I like where they are. And I like, I love the fact to know that there is such an institution exists to really remind us of what we are, what we have at our doorstep now, our advantage to take care of and to be custodians.
0: And when can we get you back in the ocean surfing?
1: That's a good one. You can get me back in the ocean anytime. I'm not sure if I was able to master the surfing, but you know what? I'd love to actually go in there and underneath and see, like diving or something like that. You know what I mean? Mm-hmm. Because the life there is so fascinating when you see it from the outside that you want to just immerse yourself in the ocean itself. So yeah, I think you know, when I think about Heal the Bay and stuff, and I think about the different installation that they have there and the different information that they exhibited there, I think it's the nearest that you can get. So I'll take that for now until mm-hmm. that possibility presents itself.
0: Okay, thank you, and we look forward to seeing your artistic contribution to Beyond the Breaker show.
1: Beyond the Breaker, it will be.
0: Come on down. Check it out. Okay. Swim on out.
1: Swim on out. Like your life depends on it.

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So I leave my positions to the wind.

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Not today, not today, nor for the next 1,000 lives.

You're listening to KXLU and Sub Rock on a Wednesday as we continue to explore beyond the breakers. An immersive art show happening tonight at 806 Broadway in Santa Monica. That's Dorado 806. We're hearing from some of the artists and musicians, such as Matt Costa, who just did Let the Light Shine On, and another song by Devendra Banhart called Little Seahorse. Music inspired by the ocean here on KXLU.

takes of you. We heard some B-52s there. Dirty Back Road. Stan Ridgway did Don't Box Me In. That's from the soundtrack of Rumblefish. Crystal Castles, Crime Wave. Kishore Kumar, Disco 82. Grace Jones, Warm Leatherette. What else did I play way back when? Yelko Nikovic, T-Rex, I think started off the show. Boom, back announced. Of the Trees Behind Me, The Owl Song. Sub Rock favorite.

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0: Hey there, Daryl Christensen here, artist down at Dorado 806. Want to welcome you out tonight to join the party in the group show Beyond the Breakers for a celebration of art and our love of the ocean. Inspired by our friends down at Heal the Bay Aquarium, the beach, the marine life, the multiple layers of all things that make this world a wonderful place to be. Come on down. We've got some wonderful, wonderful curation and even a live performance by another coastal artist, Mr. Matt Costa. 6 to 9, come on down. It's going to be a wonderful time, and we look forward to seeing you.
1: 1, 2.

KXLU. All right. It's a long set. A lot of things happening up here at the station. Frequency modulation. You just heard Yellow with I Love You, Club Mix. The beat, is it really the beat or is it the English beat? I don't know. Maybe they got in trouble. So the beat did Rotating Heads off of Ferris Bueller, I think, soundtrack. Donovan did Mellow Yellow. Ween did Beacon Light. We had something called Brand New from Sensor Noise. Sensor Noise did Acid Friends. I know they had a record release party a couple weeks ago. I couldn't make it. LA Locals. Another LA local, Joel Jerome, did Falling Star. And Miami LA Transplants, Donzi, did Penetrate. Came into that set with the selector on my radio. So there you go. Like 30 minutes nonstop. KXLU. And we did hear artist in residence Dero Christensen inviting us all to 806 Broadway in Santa Monica tonight for the Beyond the Breakers show. Matt Costa did the song Sunshine. Maybe we'll get to hear some tunes from him as well. Please join us. This is Plantasia, by the way. Discussing some Moog-related music the other day in class. And this is a classic. Mort Garçon. Why isn't this coming up on my... It's not coming up. Let me see if I can... There we go. Spinitron's up. 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Say things like, did they really play that? It's guaranteed. It's verified. Spinitron.

0: So heel debate is a huge, very important major organization that has saved so many people's health. Because everybody comes to Southern California to go to the water, go to the beach, yes, and surf and go in the water. So Heal the Bay is one of the most vital organizations that has existed in Los Angeles in a very long time.
1: All right, Yuri, thank you. I think you are inspired. Your art is going to be inspired by your tales of the ocean and your surfing history.
0: Well, I hope so. I mean, the only thing that matters to me is that ocean. I mean, when I go in the ocean, all my problems go away. I feel like I'm alone and at one with the earth and the water, Mother Earth, as it were, and I feel peace. And the fact that this woman, Dorothy Green, and Heal the Bay has been able to make that peaceful and clean and wonderful and gorgeous has meant the world to a lot of things.

DJ Shadow gets credit for this, but this is an old promo for 7-Eleven. I think you can only hear that set on KXLU. Pretty confident in saying that. MXF. Here for 25 minutes. Sub Rock Nooner. Go, Charlie, go.

Why a group show of super cool artists? Because we think science and art and the ocean and maybe even conservation can be pretty good friends when we all get together. Hey there, Daryl Christensen here, artist down at Dorado 806. Want to welcome you out tonight to join the party and the group show Beyond the Breakers for a celebration of art and our love of the ocean. Inspired by our friends down at Gila Bay Aquarium, the beach, the marine life, the multiple layers of all things that make this world a wonderful place to be. Come on down. We've got some wonderful curation and even a live performance by another coastal artist, Mr. Matt Costa. 6 to 9, come on down. It's going to be a wonderful time, and we look forward to seeing you.

Good morning. Buenos dias. This is the granddaddy of them all, Alma del Barrio. My name is Nelson Rodriguez, and for the next 3 hours, enjoy the best of the new and vintage salsa, Latin jazz, Latin soul, and Afro-Cuban music from all corners of the world. 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

0: 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Aye, how's it go?
1: Hey, what's up, everybody? This is Jose Fajardo Jr. asking you to continue listening to my friend Nelson Rodriguez on Alma de Barrio 88.9 FM in Los Angeles with the best salsa and jazz on radio. Pa'lante.

Saludos, this is Richie Bestar of El Gran Combo de Puerto Rico. For the best salsa and Latin jazz music, continue to listen to Alma del Barrio in Los Angeles with your host and my friend, Nelson Rodriguez. Ahí.

Bueno, hemos llegado al final de nuestro programa. We've come to the end of our program. I hope you enjoyed it. Have a great and safe day. Up next is the Brazilian Hour, followed by more music from Alma del Barrio, 88.9 FM in Los Angeles, streaming from Loyola Marymount University. Este es su servidor, Nelson Rodriguez. Nelson Rodriguez signing off. Until next time, ciao.

Hello and welcome to the Brazilian Hour. I'm Sergio Mialnyshenko, and we have a very special show ahead. Don't miss coming up very soon, a special segment with compositions by the legendary Ari Barroso. But now, let's listen to Flora Purim, Emílio Santiago, Marcos Valle, Gal Costa, and close with Carlinhos Brown.

And then we had Carlinhos Brown with Aganju, Gal Costa with Camisa Amarela, Marcos Valle presented Todo Dia Santo with Emílio Santiago, we heard Negadina, and Flora Purim opened the set with Perfume de Cebola from the album Queen of the Night. Up next is our special segment with compositions by the legendary Ari Barroso. Let's listen to Jair Rodrigues with a composition by Ari Barroso called Na Baixa do Sapateiro.

0: And then we had Jair Rodrigues with a composition by Ari Barroso, titled Na Baixa do Sapateiro. Ari Barroso, born in 1903, was one of Brazil's greatest composers and a towering figure in the history of Brazilian popular music. Born in Uba, Minas Gerais, he composed more than 250 songs, including the immortal Aquarela do Brasil, also known as Brazil, a work that helped introduce Brazilian music to the world. The song was featured in the Walt Disney 1942 animated film Saludos Amigos, while another Barroso's classic, Na Baixa do Sapateiro, known internationally as Bahia, appeared in Disney's The Three Cavalheiros, that's in 1944. These films played a major role in bringing Brazilian music and culture to international audiences during the Good Neighbor era. A gifted pianist, radio broadcaster, sports commentator, and television personality, Ari Barroso also wrote enduring classics such as No Rancho Fundo, Camisa Amarela, No Tabuleiro da Baiana, Pra Machucar Meu Coração, among many others. His songs have been recorded by generations of artists, from Carmen Miranda and João Gilberto to Frank Sinatra, whose recordings of Brazil introduced Aquarela do Brasil to an even wider international audience. Ari Barroso's music remains a cornerstone of Brazil's rich musical heritage and continues to inspire audiences around the world. Let's have a whole set with compositions by Ari Barroso. Let's listen to Stan Getz and João Gilberto, João Bosco and Daniela Mercury, Luciana Souza and Trio Corrente, Eliana Elias, Daniela Spielman with Mariana Leporassi, and close with Frank Sinatra.
1: Morena boca de ouro que me faz sofrer.

There we had compositions by the great Ari Barroso. We just heard Frank Sinatra with Brazil, Daniela Spielman and Mariana Leporassi with Isto Aqui O Que É, with Eliana Elias, a nice version of Isto Aqui O Que É. Luciana Souza and Trio Corrente brought us Pra Machucar Meu Coração. João Bosco joined by Daniela Mercury with No Tabuleiro da Baiana. And we opened with Stan Getz, great American sax player, with, the boss of Bossa Nova, João Gilberto, with Morena Boca de Ouro. I hope you enjoyed this very special segment with compositions by Ari Barroso. We don't stop here, we have more music, and we continue with Monarco, Roberto Menescal, and Javan.

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Once again, this is Brazilian Hour 464. 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I'll leave you with pianist Luiz Avelar with Você Já Foi à Bahia. 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

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Welcome and bienvenidos. 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I'm Hector Lobos Resendez, your host until 4 o'clock today. 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Just got off a gig from KPFK. Adelante. Hope you enjoy the day.

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On Alma del Barrio, La Típica 73, of course with the great, late Johnny Dandy Rodriguez. Dandy passed away on 2024 a couple of years ago. And he was not only a Latin percussionist extraordinaire, but also a boncero, campanero, conguero, beloved member, of course, of the salsa community for many, many, many, many years, as was his father, who originally played with Tito Puente, along with many other bands. And we did a little tribute to Johnny Dandy Rodriguez, right here on Alma del Barrio, as we also pay tribute to all the greats and the new greats, the upcoming greats, the stars of the future. My name is Hector Lavo de Sendes, and to give you an idea of what we played, we had here Xiomara with Camilo Azuquita and José Alberto El Canario from 1978. The Salsa Encendida album from Inca Records. Típica 73. Before that, Tina Tonioso, and this was with Camilo again, along with Sonny Bravo on piano. Prior to that, Alberto Santiago, great Puerto Rican singer. And he has his own history we got to do one day. Amalia Baptista, kind of a tribute to those sounds of the 30s. Oh, my gosh. We really enjoy that. From the Salsa Encendida album, of course. Los Campeones de la Salsa, the Champions of Salsa, with José Alberto, El Canario. And again, once again, from the Salsa Encendida album. We kicked it off with La Candela from 1975. Alberto Santiago being the vocalist, along with Orestes Vilató, Puerto Rico, and timbales. And we did of course, Where's the Love? In between that, with René López actually doing the vocals. He's a trumpeter for the band, too. And that was from the Típica 73 Incorporated album from Inca Records on 1973. And we did a kind of a history of Johnny Dandy Rodriguez. It's called The Latin Percussion Story with Martin Cohen, who was the founder of course, Latin Percussion, LP Records. And he talked about the kind of Johnny Dandy was talking about some of his experiences while he was growing up. So we hope you enjoyed that. And once again, estaremos aquí hasta las cuatro. Yo soy Hector La Voz Resendez. I'm going to be here until 4 o'clock, sitting in. Aquí estamos en lugar de, vamos a estar aquí en lugar de Rosalba Lara, tomando un poco de vacación. Y regresará bien pronto. Rosalba will be back very soon. Ernesto coming in at 4 o'clock until 6. He does the Serenata show. And he'll be playing, of course, some salsa. So that's coming up at 4 o'clock until 6. And we're going to take a listen to the early years with Jimmy Sabater, Joe Cuba, Ray Barreto, Celia, and Johnny Pacheco. And some great tunes. But we also have, let you know, we're going to be having the great Candy Sosa. Will be joining us at 1 o'clock. Candy Sosa, la cantante cubana que va a estar aquí con nosotros a la una de la tarde. Va a ser un placer de tenerla aquí, a darle la bienvenida a Alma del Barrio. Y va a hablar de muchas cosas, de su vida, su música. Eso va a ser muy especial a la una de esta tarde. She'll be with us at 1 o'clock. The one and only, Candy Sosa. Let's continue some more music. Up next, as I promised, some Jimmy Sabater going out to my good pal, Scorpio. He's my co-host on the Canto Tropical show. Heard every Saturday from 8 until 10 on KPFK 90.7 FM in Los Angeles. It's been around since 1986. Not as much as, not as long as Alma del Barrio, but it's got its history. Going out to you, Scorpio. I hope you enjoyed this. Right here on Alma del Barrio, KXLU,
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There is a music studio in Old Havana. On San Miguel, between Lealtad and Campanario. Right now, you and I are 1,000 miles away. But a sound like this. It traveled all the way to Paris, to Tokyo, to the Sydney Opera House, even to the Grammys, and eventually to a venue built for Mozart, Bach, and Rachmaninoff. Because it's about damn time that Carnegie Hall heard about us, the Buena Vista Social.

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2: Lo mejor de la salsa, aquí se lo puede encontrar con Alma del Barrio. Desde 1973, imagínese. La rumbera se llama rumbera, porque sí es. Mariana La Sonera Rivera, from el disco del disco de Steven Gauss, Buscando la Verdad. El más reciente, the most recent by Steven Gauss. Steven is from what we call the Pacific Northwest salsa scene. They're based out in Seattle, and they've got some great salseros out there in that community. Prior to that, Domingo Quiñones doing a selection along with Eddie Montalvo from his desde Nueva York y a Puerto Rico. And the selection we prepared for you is Lección Rumbera, which was written by Domingo Quiñones. Great, actually, vocalist. He's a, well, not even a singer, he's a teacher of vocal talent, and he has taught many, many a great singer. Domingo Quiñones. Prior to that, Mejor Que Nunca, talking about little Johnny Rivero, along with Anthony Almonte, from that album, and we played for you Penada. A little different than some of the other tunes we played for you. And this is from, once again, his Mejor Than Nunca CD, which he produced himself on Truth Revolution Records. Pedro Bermudez, Para Los Pollos, for the chicks, for the chickens. This is with the vocalist Luisito Carrion of Puerto Rico, el gran cantante. Una letra de Pedro Bermudez, de su disco, from his album, Revelación. Got peanut butter here. Pedro Bermudez, excellent production there. We kicked it off with Los Soneros del Barrio, Frankie Vasquez and Martin Arroyo, with his band. And we did the title track, El Sonero del Barrio, which was written by Bobby Rodriguez a number of years ago. Prior to that, we had Martin Arroyo and Frankie Vasquez. Oh, well, we just mentioned those. Prior to that was Ali Bayo, from his Charanga CD, the Charanga Syndicate. And we played for you Warim Pompe, Warim Pompe, from the album La Charanga Syndicate. And featuring the voices, actually, of Victor Jeremy Bosch, along with, get my notes here, it's a great singer, Eddie Cervegón, featured on this album and on this particular song, Wari Pompe, the great Venezuelan flautist and violinist, pardon. And he's been in the jazz scene as well, so he's a very accomplished actor, and this came out last year, featuring Arturo Ofero, Jeremy Bosch on lead vocals, of course, and many other great musicians on this particular release. The Charanga Syndicate. This is Alma del Barrio. Damas y caballeros, we played for you some Buena Vista Social Club a little earlier in the show. We heard, I'm glad you enjoyed kind of a look at what they did as a band out at Carnegie Hall. And then we kind of intermixed that with the original Broadway cast recording of the song Chan Chan. And this is actually the Buena Vista Social Club Broadway cast is coming to L.A. very soon. So stay tuned for that. We'll be glad to announce that for you. Soy Héctor La Voz Resendez. Estoy con aquí con ustedes hasta las cuatro. A ver si duro. We'll be with you until four. But don't forget, we got Candy Sosa coming up at 1 o'clock. A very special interview talking about her upcoming birthday celebration and many, many activities she's got planned. And incredible music that this woman has put together. She's an excellent vocalist, of course. And we'll be speaking about her life and times right here on Alma del Barrio. Seguimos adelante con más música. We thought we'd get into the spirit of the rain in case you've gotten some a little bit earlier. I don't know if it's raining out right now, but I can't see the sky, but I'm sure it's still overcast. So what better way to celebrate the weather? Frank Gano from his LP. That's going to be a very interesting song. Ay, que frío. Oh, my gosh. How cold is it? Tell us, Scorpio.

0: in Los Angeles. You're listening to Juan de Marcos, his Afro-Cuban All-Stars, Cuban Chan, actually, from his Absolutely Live album on Aurora Records. Well, prior to that, we had Susie Hansen, and we had requests for Frank Sinatra's Cha-Cha-Cha, Representante de la Salsa, from that CD. The great Susie Hansen has been with us here in Los Angeles about 30-odd years. Yes. Joe Feliciano, we will miss Joe. Salí Porque Salí from his Sentimiento Tú album on Fania Records. La Sonora Ponceña, along with Pichi Perez and Franqueza Cruel. Now, Franqueza Cruel was originally done by Joe Feliciano. We thought we'd play not only Sonora Ponceña's version on the Right Track album, but we also played Rubén Blades, and he did the same song on an album that he collaborated with Joe Feliciano. And the name of the album is Eva Sea, which was what Joe Feliciano would say something. He did it way better than I did. But he would start his sets with that saying. So just to give you an idea where the title of that album came from. And ladies and gentlemen, we started that particular set with Frank Cano, Ay Que Frio, along with featuring Javier Vigarra, Chris Barron, Ramon Banda, and Jose Papo Rodriguez. It's a beautiful day from that album, Un Lindo Día, which was put out by Frank Cano some years ago. With us, as promised, we have the one and only, La Única. Es un regalo de Dios que nos dio con esta mujer, esta señora, esta damita, este tesoro.
1: Esta amiga.
0: You are a treasure, Candy Sosa.
1: Well, thank you.
0: Welcome to the show.
1: So are you. And you know I always tell you.
0: We'll move the microphone a little bit closer.
1: Okay. And put it on?
0: No, I'm sorry. You can, no, you're fine.
1: Wait. You can hear me?
0: Oh, yeah.
1: Hello, this is your conscience speaking.
0: How did you know?
1: Been
0: you
1: there
0: sound
1: before.
0: just like the conscience. Some people
1: Saludo
0: say I don't
1: familia.
0: Have one. But.
1: And a happy rainy Sunday afternoon. Isn't it wonderful? It's not very practical, but boy, all the plants around this beautiful tree downstairs was just rejoicing.
0: Yeah, it's a beautiful campus.
1: Oh, this tree is spectacular.
0: We broadcast from the campus of Loyola Marymount University.
1: Yes, beautiful.
0: We've been doing that since 73.
1: I know. I was here.
0: Increíble.
1: After that. I think I the first time I was here was with Lena Leonard, when I think it was just this little space that was available.
0: It was. It was a small space.
1: This whole other session, I don't recall it. That was added later.
0: Added later, yes.
1: It's been a while.
0: It has
1: Our
0: been
1: beautiful
0: evolving.
1: Nina, may she rest in peace. I always remember her.
0: Well, you collaborated with her.
1: Yes,
0: on With our Caravana
1: Cubana. Wasn't when she passed the first festival that was kind of done? Wasn't that a memory of her?
0: I believe so, yes, it was.
1: Yeah, and so
0: I wasn't
1: was
0: here
1: for
0: at
1: that
0: the time.
1: With Perico.
0: Yeah.
1: I was part of Caravana Cubana at that time.
0: Exactly.
1: So
0: you guys, they released two albums.
1: Yeah, right.
0: And both got a lot of notoriety.
1: One of them was nominated for a Grammy. I don't remember what category. I think it was the first one.
0: The Night Sessions?
1: The Night Sessions. And then the other one was Del Alma. Rest in peace, querido Perico.
0: We've got some recordings of those two albums.
1: Oh, uh-huh.
0: So I hope you're on some of that.
1: Yeah. I'm singing Alvarada Cubana. I'm singing coros and, you know, but I was a part of it. But I did a little solo in one of the songs. So,
0: well, the reason we invited Candy was because she has celebrating a birthday.
1: Yes.
0: And you have a special event that's going to be happening, right?
1: Besides the daily miracles just of being. You know that I read that it's like the possibilities that we may have been born are like 4 trillion to one. That we, as individuals, were born. We're a magnificent creation. And so that goes for all of us. Isn't that good news?

0: News.
1: It is. It is good news.
0: And I am celebrating my birthday again, and I'm actually doing it on my birthday. And it's a very quaint, small space, which is called Collage. And thankfully, it's already filled to capacity, but I will
1: I
0: be
1: heard
0: there
1: it was sold out.
0: This Saturday.
1: Was it almost?
0: Yeah, thank God. But I do have a couple of other events that I would like to share eventually, actually.
1: You are our guest for as long as you like to.
0: Thank you. Thank you so much. And thank you all for staying tuned in. I appreciate your presence. I feel you even though I don't see you. And some of you I've known for a long time, and we've shared life along this path of music, which is my joy in life. And I thank you for the ones that have supported my love and desire to share this with you.
1: Well, we are so glad that you were a part of that original endeavor that was put out by, the Catholic Church.
0: Think it was from here. I think it was Ellen Geik and Eddie Lopez, I think, at that time. I believe it was like a celebration for Nina. Initially.
1: Okay.
0: That's how I recall it being.
1: I'm going a little bit farther back.
0: Oh.
1: What brought you here to the United States?
0: Oh, to the United States. Oh, my goodness. Yes, that's way far back.
1: Not too far
0: actually,
1: back.
0: Actually, there's a few things that are, if people are interested in that, and interestingly enough, some people are becoming more aware of that now because there's been a lot more things being done. I am in like 3 documentaries.
1: I can imagine.
0: On CNBC. Wow. It's called Escape from Havana, An American Story. There's one that was filmed here and in Cuba, which is called Pedro Pan Flying Back Home.
1: Ah,
0: and
1: yeah.
0: And there's...
1: El Círculo.
0: Cerrando el Círculo, yes.
1: Cerrando
0: the BBC
1: el Círculo.
0: Just
1: yeah.
0: did a podcast with me on that. And there's been a lot of things that have been talked that didn't happen, like Netflix wanted to do a series and it didn't manifest and blah, blah, blah. But yeah, it's gotten some attention. But I did come. It was a project called Pedro Pan, which is like over 14,000 children that were sent unattended or without their parents. And it was sponsored by the Catholic Diocese in Miami. We went to a refugee camp for children in Florida City. Not all 14,000 of us. It was spread through different regions, different camps. Some for mix. If we were smaller, it was mixed boys and girls. Some of the older kids got to go either to a boys' camp or the older boys and like that. That was my first tour, actually.
1: And is it true that there was another gentleman there that had a singing career here in Los Angeles, Jorge Balmaceda? Was he a part of that?
0: I don't think Jorgito was.
1: I recall that he once
0: Chirino
1: told me.
0: Willie was a part of it, and his wife, Lisette.
1: Chirino,
0: but Willie
1: yeah.
0: was a bit older, so he was already, so he there was more than the age for the kids. So he stayed with the Monsignor himself, as I understand it. And if I need to be corrected, please don't hesitate. I know I make a lot of mistakes.
1: We all do. It's part of being human,
0: Candy. So anyway, yes. Now, the interesting thing, because we're going to play a song, which I requested that we share. It was done some time ago, and actually, Alma del Barrio supported me very much with this song. So it became quite, you know, quite known, and people would request it, and which it's from my CD, Cuba, Mi Corazón Te Llama. And the call is Llamada Collect. Curiously enough, initially, I called it Canto a La Habana. And
1: yes.
0: Celia, who used to call me Negrona, me dice, Negrona, tú no le puedes decir eso, yo tengo una canción así.
1: So, oh,
0: so I changed it, ignorance, so I changed it to Llamada Collect, an arrangement by Harry Scorso. And like Harry Kim is playing on it. Kathy Ullman, who passed away, she's in all of this. She helped me co-produce it. Who else is in it? Tiki Pasillas, Eri Resto.
1: A lot of great local artists.
0: Oh, yeah. So it was a fun project. It took me a while, and I did it myself, and then it was later released with Discos Dos Coronas. That also had Rubén
1: Hernández kind of did, had a little vocal part in there, right?
0: Who did?
1: Nyenge.
0: Oh, yes. Yes, I asked him to do it. Like, okay, he's the one that answering the phone.
1: Want to give people a taste of it?
0: Yes, of course.
1: Ladies and gentlemen, we're here with Candy Sosa.
0: I'll tell you a little bit about it.
1: We got to definitely talk about that song. Yeah. Cuba Mi Corazón Te Llama is the name of the CD. It's released on Discos Los Coronas, which is no longer around, but nevertheless, Candy Sosa is here with us.
0: But they had a global distribution, it was.
1: Yes.
0: So they did well, but he passed away.
1: Ladies and gentlemen, Miss Candy Sosa.
0: Gracias, Héctor.
1: On Alma del Barrio.

0: Candy Sosa, and contigo no quiero nada. With you, I don't want anything to do with you. And que la inspiración fue tan curioso.
1: Sí, yo creo que ya lo conté, ¿no?
0: Ya lo contaste, pero sí. To explain it to people that don't speak Spanish.
1: Oh, I see. Yeah, well, it's just like the slang. I was passing by, a couple was arguing, and it impressed me because there was so much passion in it, and you can just pass by. And it really affected me. So this song was born from that experience of sharing this couple really having it out. And she was saying, I don't want anything to do with you. Get out. Get your things. Get out now. Go. So.
0: Incredible. That the things that inspire an artist.
1: You never know where it's coming from.
0: I mean, some songs have been written on napkins at a restaurant.
1: There's all kinds of possibilities. The world begins when we close our eyes. There's a whole other place in it.
0: If you have this CD or this recording in your possession, you are truly holding a prize, a diamond.
1: Thank you.
0: Of course, Candy Sosa, a magnificent history that she has had, not only here in Los Angeles, but you've been... Well, in Puerto Rico, you mentioned you were there for 5 years.
1: Went to Puerto Rico, yeah.
0: 5 years in Puerto Rico.
1: Yes, I've lived.
0: You were in Miami.
1: Mexico, Miami, back to Cuba. I lived in Japan and France. ¿Dónde más se me olvida? Estuve por Santo Domingo. No me acuerdo por dónde más. Por ahí, ambulando por el mundo. Blessedly having life experience and meeting people and creating stories.
0: Well, that's what's so passionate about you, okay? And we're going to hear the next song talks about that passion.
1: Good one. That's also an arrangement by Oscar Hernandez. And this one was also, it was like in a sharing. And a friend of mine, actually Bobby Valentin's sister, who's passed away, and she was a dear friend. So I know Bobby. I met Bobby in Puerto Rico and his family and his mother and all, you know, toda la familia, hasta los sobrinos y primos y todo el mundo. And then she was talking about, ay, no sé qué me pasa. I don't know what's going on. Like, something strange. Y entonces, de niña, estás apasionada. And this is where it comes from.
0: Ladies and gentlemen, Candy Sosa on Alma del Barrio.

0: Candy Sosa, right here on Habla del Barrio. And Apasionada from the city.
1: It's a fun tune. Oscar Hernandez arrangement as well.
0: Why?
1: Oscar Hernandez arranged it. And it was recorded in New York with his, I think it's like the guys from Seis del Solar and his troupe over there. Those two tunes were.
0: He was involved with a lot, many, many orchestras.
1: Oh, my God. Recently, the most recent with Dairen Santa Maria, he did her recording.
0: Oh, he did? Oh.
1: Yeah, he did the arrangements for her CD. Actually, she's doing a concert on the 17th of September at the Boston Court in Pasadena.
0: Okay.
1: And I have the honor of going with her. So if you're around for that. And the day before that, I was invited by a gentleman that I admire very much, and I'm very happy to have made his acquaintance and to be brought into his universe. To me, it's a delicious music he's making. He's a very sensitive arranger. He's apasionado with danzón cubano, song, charanga, and he injects a lot of his own classical experiences in it with Lázaro Galarraga. And the group is called Orquesta Ritmo Alegre. And I'm not going to be with a whole orchestra. We're doing with a smaller group, which is, you could see, if you want to go, please, to my Facebook page or Instagram, I'll be posting all of this.
0: Definitely.
1: But that's on Catalina Jazz Bar and Grill on September 16th, Wednesday, with Giulio Rotondi. I'm going to meet Yayo Morales, whom I've not met. And I understand that there's a couple more gentlemen that will be joining us. And I'm sorry, I don't have all the information right in front of me.
0: There you go.
1: There you go.
0: But we have
1: some, un hombre preparado vale por dos, my grandmother always said. I'm quite honored that he's asked me to be a part of it. So,
0: yeah, once again, that's going to be, along with Joe Rotondi, Yayo Morales, Wednesday, September the 16th. It's at 7 o'clock, Catalina's Jazz Club. Of course, you have performed there along with...
1: Done many times. I've been there. I sat in with him when they were last. He did a beautiful arrangement of just strings because they have violins and cellos, and he plays beautifully the double bass. And he did a beautiful arrangement of the classic 20 años that I said, vieja trova como yo.
0: Wow. Yeah.
1: And then we'll be back. I'm going to the full orchestra October 3rd, which is a Saturday, at a very quaint and wonderful spot in San Pedro that's called Alva's Showroom. And that'll be on October 3rd.
0: October 3rd.
1: And I really recommend that if you love that kind of music, guys, you're going to love this. It's really exquisite. And then I was invited to join them for the festival here, for Alma del Barrio Festival.
0: That's right.
1: October 18th.
0: October 18th. Let's mention that.
1: So I'm overjoyed. My birthday gifts just keep on coming.
0: Yeah,
1: like
0: once again,
1: in your
0: we
1: presence
0: haven't mentioned
1: today.
0: That. Yeah, October 18th, the Salsa Fest.
1: Yes.
0: For Alma del Barrio. And it's going to be featuring, of course, Candy. And
1: with Orquesta Ritmo Alegre.
0: Ritmo Alegre.
1: And our legendary Lázaro Galarraga.
0: Lázaro
1: with whom I had a chance to share stages. And we worked, quite a bit with Caravana Cubana.
0: Caravana Cubana.
1: And also he was singing with Dairen. So that's another. It's wonderful. I'm very happy. I'm very honored to be a part of all these.
0: Well, you're such an integral, such a valuable asset to the Cuban community and the Salseros everywhere, too.
1: Thank you. That's very kind. Actually, I had this another gift. The other night I was invited, and the Cuban community here was handed to me by Betty Porto and my dear Paul Diaz, who are like, pillars of the community. And they did this beautiful trophy, like for me, and
0: really?
1: They honored me with lifetime achievement acknowledgement for my participation and gift to the Cuban community.
0: Oh, wow!
1: Very lovely. yo lloro fácil, so. Well, it was emotional.
0: It's all that passion.
1: I'm always deeply grateful for the love I get.
0: And you deserve all that you get.
1: Thank you.
0: And much more.
1: Amen.
0: You did an album entitled Alianzas, Alliances.
1: Uh-huh. It's actually my musical alliances. I'll give you a little bit of how that happened. I have a dear friend, Negroni, whom I had met in Puerto Rico, Jorge Negroni. And then he lived in Miami. This is while I was living in Miami. And he was the one that would choose the music for the CDs. They had a new young woman that they were going to produce for Sony. And he said, if you want to propose a song, but she's young, so we don't want to really cage her into any particular style. And I introduced the song. I went out and started walking, you know, and I came up with this, which I called Alianzas. But I incorporated all different things that I had been personal. So you'll hear Alex Acuña on cajón. There's que también lo conocí en Puerto Rico, el bajista John Peña.
0: John Peña.
1: Está arranged by Raymond Torres, Dr. Raymond Torres. I also met him in Puerto Rico while I was there. And then we all kind of re-encountered here. And all these beautiful, Justo El Mario is playing the quena. So this is kind of like a little collection of different influences. You'll recognize the intro is like a typical guajira, punto guajiro. And I call it my alliances and took advantage of it because it was for a young woman to put a little bit of, you know, empowering message for women coming out into this madness that we were discussing, this beautiful madness that is the music industry.
0: You're the Helen Reddy of Cuban music.
1: Yeah.
0: Can we
1: maybe
0: bestow
1: I do
0: that?
1: Have a few things that
0: can we bestow that title on you?
1: Thank you.
0: Ladies and gentlemen, from our Alianza CD, Candy Sosa, of course, our invited guest, Tendrás que estar conmigo.
1: Let's do Alianzas.
0: You want to do that one?
1: Yeah, let's do that one since I just described it.
0: Okay.
1: And I'll tell you about the next one, which is a privileged introduction of a song.
0: We're going to do them all if you don't mind.
1: No.
0: I just want to keep on playing your music.
1: Thank you, Hector. You're a special dear friend.
0: Ladies and gentlemen, Alianzas, the title track of Candy Sosa CD. This is Alma del Barrio, KXLU 88.9 FM, Los Angeles. Oop, hold on. Nope. That's another one.
1: We're going to go into that one later.
0: We're going to go into that one later, but let's do Alianzas, which is...
1: I'd like to share something about it. Alianzas is the first one, querido Héctor.
0: Not on this... Oh. I'm sorry, you have a different CD than I do. That's why we're so confused. Okay. This is Alianzas with Candy Sosa.

0: Oh my gosh, I'm ready to go out and fall in love again. And just get started.
1: Here comes
0: me.
1: Trouble.
0: Oh. Ruth, you better watch out.
1: I hope your wife is not listening.
0: You better watch out, Ruth.
1: Santa Claus is coming to town.
0: The name of the CD, Alianzas, and Candy says it, Musical Alliances.
1: Well, I was going to call it Mis Alianzas Musicales. And then I just thought, why not make it all like all inclusive instead of just music? Is whoever wants to join in, you know, the emotions and feelings
0: and
1: concept in it. It's a welcoming platform. It's like a door.
0: That is an incredibly emotional song. Oh, wow.
1: That song was given to me. You remember La Masia?
0: Yes.
1: And I was with Jaime Liwak, whom I know when we always just telling when I came out with a CD, Háblame, which we recorded live, and then Harry Scorso added some beautiful string arrangements.
0: Oh, he's a master, yeah.
1: Oh, yeah, he's brilliant, genius guy. And anyway, Armando Manzanero came in, and I was singing Contigo Aprendí, which is one of his classics. Turns out that the owner had interviewed him in Cuba many years before.
0: Wow.
1: At CMQ. So she knew him. Here we go. And so we introduce, and he says he wanted to do a CD with me. And he was here. So before he left, he gave me three songs in a cassette that he had just written. He said, let's start with these three. I went into studio. He was recording in the first Romance CD with Luis Miguel. And we met several times, but he got so busy. We went out for lunch and kept in touch. He me decía la cubanita. Oye, cubanita. So anyway, we didn't get around to doing it, and I decided that I was going to produce it myself. And with Raymond Torres, who did all the arrangement, ahí está también all these beautiful, Justo Almario, Alex Acuña, Ramón Stagnaro, master guitarist, rest in peace, whom I had worked with long before, and I did two of his songs in this CD, this one,
0: wow,
1: and one that's called Después de Hoy. The third one I recorded when we did Bolero Meets Jazz, which is a live recording. But closing the circle, when I went to Mexico to do a concert over there,
0: yes,
1: and he found out and he says, I want to have you in my TV show, which was called Música Maestro.
0: Mm-hmm.
1: So I got to be on his show and sing these songs, finally, with and for him, and be interviewed by him and reminisce on the whole. And he died not too long afterwards.
0: Yeah.
1: So it
0: unfortunately
1: was beautiful.
0: From COVID.
1: I think so.
0: He was asked by his family not to go accept an award that they were giving him.
1: And he had just come from Cuba when I was with him, yeah.
0: Yeah, and Ruth knows the story. But he went and contracted COVID.
1: Wow.
0: And died right after that.
1: Yeah.
0: Well, I got a little surprised for you.
1: It was wonderful for me to be able to have that moment with him and be included in his history.
0: Yeah. Yes.
1: I mean, but just the privilege of having given him me these songs that I've introduced, and so far I know only one other person has recorded it, and I like it.
0: Well, here's someone that you may have remembered speaking with.
1: Oh, my goodness.
0: And we had the actual interview
1: did. Oh, my God.
0: And the song that follows it.
1: Oh.
0: With Candy Sosa, ladies and gentlemen.
1: Surprise. Damas y caballeros,
0: tenemos el placer y el honor de platicar aquí con Candy Sosa.
1: Mi placer, mi honor.
0: Hi, Dulce. She is sweet.
1: Yeah, it's my birth name.
0: And it's her birthday. We're going to talk more about
1: the
0: birthday.
1: No, my birth name.
0: Your birth name, también. Dulce fue.
1: Anyway, okay. Sorry to interrupt.
0: Now, here comes a surprise.
1: Oh, boy, let's see.
0: Let's see if she remembers.
1: Yes.
0: Ladies and gentlemen, Candy Sosa on Alma del Barrio.
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0: The lovely Candy Sosa.
1: Wow.
0: And that was Te Extraño, which was written by Armando
1: Jaime
0: Manzanero.
1: Wow.
0: And the lady that was speaking prior to you.
1: Uh-huh. Who was that?
0: Guadalupe Peñeda.
1: Oh.
0: And okay. I guess you guys were being interviewed together.
1: Yes. No, in Maestro's show.
0: And the show is?
1: Yeah. It was part of the promotion and for the show.
0: Wow. So we just pulled that out. So
1: I had not heard it.
0: Yeah, I hadn't heard
1: surprise.
0: That in a while. Well, we got one more surprise for you. A little bit later,
1: though.
0: We're going to surprise you.
1: My gooseneck, as my friend El Resto says. Oh, my gooseneck.
0: My gooseneck?
1: Yeah.
0: El Resto would say something like that.
1: Yes, he would. And a lot more other things.
0: Oh, and thank you for posting that on the Facebook.
1: Of course.
0: I mean, I'm not a very social media person. But
1: nor am I lately.
0: Let me
1: do my little fan club, pitch for you. Because yes. I always tell you in person, I would even like to do some kind of acknowledgement and some festivity for you. Because not only for myself, but I can speak for many, that you have been such a phenomenal source of support, and you're so generous and so always sharing and uplifting everybody, and that is so valuable. And you know that I'm your fan, and you know I love you, so it is a privilege, and it's not just blah blah blah. It is my heart speaking.
0: Thank you so much for that.
1: Because I always tell you, so it's in private.
0: No, that's verdad. It's verdad. You have always told me that.
1: Yes, so I thank you for honoring me to be in your space and to play my music with your love and your kindness.
0: You can say that about every DJ that's here.
1: Yes.
0: All of these people do this for the love of the music, Candy.
1: Back with Nina, who was the first one that... interviewed me here.
0: Nina Leonard. And guess who brought Nina Leonard over from KCRW?
1: You.
0: I did.
1: Wow.
0: I brought her and Alan over.
1: Yes,
0: because they got canceled
1: uh-huh.
0: at KCRW in San

0: Yours was Gustavo Aragon.
1: Oh, yes, I remember Gustavo.
0: Gustavo.
1: And also from KPFK.
0: Yes, he was there too. So we have a lot of history.
1: And, yes, yes.
0: And the reason we do this, Candy, it's not for any fanfare or anything. Porque lo hacemos porque we love the music.
1: I think that's why most musicians do it as well. So
0: I know a lot of musicians
1: you mirror our journey.
0: Well, that's what we're here for.
1: And you value it and give it a window. And because, you know, it's very difficult to have people support you. You're not with a big company that's putting a lot of money behind you. And that would entirely change what you offer as well.
0: Well, thank you, Candy.
1: Thank you.
0: Okay. Let's switch gears a little bit.
1: The audience is applauding. I can hear them. I can hear them.
0: You released an album entitled Con el Alma en un Tango.
1: Sí. Dedicated to my mom.
0: Your mom was a tango lover?
1: My mom passed away.
0: Yes.
1: On September.
0: She lived in Miami, correct?
1: She lived in Miami for a long time, but she spent the last few years here. And she always would tell me that her favorite genre was the tango. Because she loved writing poetry, you know, so she wrote poems and she loved boleros. I mean, now that she was a dancer, she loved to dance and she introduced me to, there was always music at the house. But I wanted to do this for her as a token of my love and to, you know, bring something. And I was very privileged. It was recorded in Argentina, in Buenos Aires. They did all the music there. It came back to me, and I had very little time to do the vocals, but this song that I would like to share, se llama Soy la Voz, and it's kind of like a milonga, which I wrote standing one time in a place where there was a lot of music, and I was witnessing how it changed everything. When the music started, people were like marionettes. They would just be moved by all these invisible strings, and it just, everything transformed. And
0: wow.
1: The power of the music and of the voice in particular, because that's what I do. And it's called Soy la Voz. And it says, I am the language of God.
0: Ladies
1: la
0: gentlemen.
1: Voz is not me.
0: Yes. We're interviewing...
1: That space of giving heart and soul and consciousness and all the invisible things that move us.
0: It travels through the cosmos.
1: Absolutely.
0: Ladies and gentlemen, Candy Souza.
1: It travels, creates them.
0: Yes, you're one of the...
1: I'm a quantum physics junkie.
0: Damas y caballeros, Candy Souza con nosotros. Candy Souza, of course, our special guest tonight, or today, this afternoon. I'm just doing shows at night, and so are you.
1: No, and it's dark. So.
0: It's dark. So it's dark and gloomy outside, but
1: yes.
0: It's bright and sunny in here.
1: Yes.
0: With Candy Souza on Alma del Barrio, KXLU, 88.9 FM, Los Angeles. And Soy la Voz. Soy la Voz.

0: Candy Sosa, Cuando el Amor Se Va. And that's, we did two versions, actually. Yeah. Cuando el Alma en un Tango.
1: Con el Alma en un Tango. That was the one that was recorded in Argentina.
0: Buenos Aires.
1: In Buenos Aires. And this, the second version, is from the My CD Alianzas, arranged by Dr. Raymond Torres, and with the same guys as I mentioned before, Ramón Stañaro, John Peña, Alex Acuña, Justo Almario.
0: Oh, an incredible arrangement.
1: And oh. El Niño is playing bongo, I think, on that as well.
0: And
1: so entirely different approaches.
0: Yes, and also from the group Guarapo, an album you produced along with
1: Victor Segarra. And actually at that time, too, that's Gilberto Torres on the flute and singing with me on Guarapo.
0: Yeah, I mean,
1: but
0: wow.
1: This was with, we worked together as a trio for a while, quite a while.
0: Incredible
1: with
0: musicians.
1: Rigoberto López, Alfred
0: Ramon, Ortiz,
1: Ramon Flores,
0: Sal Graciolo.
1: Sal Cracchiolo. Yes.
0: Jeff Benedict.
1: Right, on sax.
0: Chris McCarthy and Dr. Ramon Torres.
1: There
0: those were all the musicians on there that you had.
1: Yeah.
0: The name of the CD, once again, it's
1: Que
0: White
1: lujo,
0: Apple.
1: No?
0: Sugar cane juice. I'm sorry?
1: Sugar cane juice, yeah.
0: I was raised in
1: the country by a sugar refinery, El Central Covadonga in Las Villas. So I couldn't resist that one.
0: You couldn't resist. It's like that group that called
1: that's
0: itself.
1: That's so much a part of my life.
0: Well, there's another group that called itself Tobacco y Ron. Uh-huh. They couldn't keep themselves.
1: There you go. But I was too young for tobacco and ron.
0: No, you were too young.
1: But Guarapo, I experienced a lot. I used to climb the train where they brought them.
0: Oh, yeah.
1: And get the sugar cane and go, hit it. Yep.
0: There was an album that was entitled Los Africanos, the Cuban Voices Around the World.
1: Uh-huh.
0: This was on Latin Music Specialist, that label, on 2019. It came out in 2019. Los Africanos. You said
1: Jesus,
0: that.
1: Niño Jesus.
0: Niño Jesus wrote it.
1: Yeah, he wrote the form. I did all the lyrics for the all the inspiraciones. And he asked me to sing on it, so that's what I did.
0: Incredible.
1: It's quite a great tune, I thought. I hope I honored it.
0: So we have here, of course, Candy Sosa, who is just surprising us and delighting us with all of her beautiful music. Damas caballeros.
1: I'm sitting here smiling.
0: She is.
1: Y
0: what
1: él
0: an
1: me
0: incredible
1: tira flores
0: smile.
1: Y rosas y perfumes. Y yo sonriendo, respirándolo todo hasta el alma.
0: Ay, Dios mío. Candy Sosa, Los Africanos.
1: Sí, señor.
0: Con Alma del Barrio. 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Claro que sí. Oop. Maybe we... Oop. Nope.
2: Cierra la puerta y no...
0: Vaya.

0: Mi rico son. Yeah. Mi nuevo son.
1: Spellbound. Spellbound.
0: Wow, that was an incredible song.
1: They actually called me. Paul is on the tres, and I think he had just gotten the bug, the tres, and he was experimenting. He said, man, we have this track, and we're working on this, if you can do something with it. And as I mentioned, it just happened that I was working on a song, which is what it was as if it had been done for it.
0: Wow.
1: The lyrics and the melody fit right in, except for, you know, the coros that they put and the additional fusion parts that they added. But the structure of the song and the melody and the lyrics, I already had for years.
0: Yeah. Wow.
1: And it just kind of, it was like a puzzle. The piece just fit right in.
0: And did that happen for your La Lupe medley? Or tell us the story about that.
1: La Lupe medley was actually the first time that they called me to see if I had met them in radio interviews. And we...
0: Really?
1: I don't recall when. Yeah, so I was aware of them and we had said hello in studio. But then they called me to do this recording. And well, that was so cool. La Lupe was like... I remember she was one of the first people that I ever saw as a little girl on TV in Cuba.
0: You're actually shocked by some of the stuff that you
1: saw. Oh, it impressed me because she took off her shoes and started hitting the piano player. And I was so impressed. And, Mom, do you have to do that?
0: A couple of things worse than that, actually, but we won't get into that. It's a family show. Los Africanos, before that, well, it's Spellbound. I mean, those guys are terrific. I mean,
1: I've been collaborating with them.
0: Yeah.
1: I'm actually playing congas on this nuevo song. How's that? I play congas.
0: And you just celebrated.
1: I'm not a conguera, like, you know. But I can keep a, if they give me the freedom, I'll, you know.
0: Oh, they love you.
1: At least I stay on time, hopefully.
0: You celebrated Bobby Moon, one of the group members?
1: Yeah, he had a birthday, October 21st.
0: Yeah. So that
1: They're
0: happened.
1: Nice guys. They're like family to me. We've been collaborating, him and Mike Diego.
0: Yeah, they love you. We all love you.
1: We're that spellbound, so we're doing a few gigs around town. It's always fun.
0: It's always a lot of fun.
1: Very creative guys. They're very committed to doing their music, and I admire them for that very much.
0: They're
1: always coming up with new songs.
0: We hope you collaborate for many years to come.
1: Thank you.
0: And Candy Souza with an album, I mean, a song that was actually written by... Niño Jesús.
1: I think he's in Canada.
0: No, well, now he's in Mexico.
1: Oh, he is. Okay. I haven't seen him in a while.
0: He's traveled around the world.
1: I remember collaborating with him while he was still on this side of the planet.
0: I first met him at Candilejas
1: Talented
0: Club.
1: Talented man.
0: When I was working there.
1: Oh, uh-huh.
0: And he was the house band along with Fito.
1: Wow.
0: Remember Fito?
1: Yes, Fito. I think he passed
0: Better known
1: away.
0: As La Palabra now. No, he's
1: La Palabra. No, because there was another Fito.
0: There was another Fito.
1: Yes,
0: yeah.
1: There was another Fito. Yeah, La Palabra, of course. Yes.
0: La Palabra. Wow.
1: Yeah.
0: The bands of yesteryear.
1: Yeah, and so many stories.
0: The memories, yes.
1: Ooh.
0: And he wrote Los Africanos.
1: Yes, he did.
0: And you did the...
1: All that last part, because, you know, Inspiración is here, and it's a lot of them. And for us, so I did those, some spontaneously, and some I kind of... You know, to get it in context.
0: The album Cuban Voices Around the World, which came out on LMS Records. Prior to that, Cuando el Amor Se Va.
1: Two of them.
0: The tango version. We did the tango and the Alianzas version.
1: Raymond Torres.
0: Candy Sosa, ladies and gentlemen.
1: Thank you also very much for lending your ears and dejarme colar por el alma.
0: Well, you're one of the treasures of this Latin world.
1: We are all treasures.
0: I mean,
1: well, you know, I think we all go around sharing the love the way we can and doing the best we can. And it's a privilege to be able to do something that you love so much and that allows you to share from a space that transcends just words and conversation. It's a conversation that goes so deep. Doing it especially as therapy for us who have been given that.
0: Well, Candy, you had promised us an hour. We went beyond that.
1: I know.
0: An
1: Sorry,
0: hour,
1: guys. Thank you. Back to dancing.
0: An hour and 40 minutes. And, I mean, I'd go till
1: Thank you. Well, that's forever. It's because you love me.
0: That's,
1: I love you.
0: That's right. We love Candy Sosa. Ladies and gentlemen, damas y caballeros, hemos tenido el placer, el honor de tener este tesoro, este regalo de Dios. Qué por lindo. Favor, es un gran talento, Candy
1: gracias,
0: Sosa.
1: Muchas gracias, Héctor.
0: And we're going to end it with a song, of course, one of my favorite all-time albums, of course.
1: Yeah, that's Sola Nací.
0: Sola Nací.
1: Kathy Ullman's arrangement. And that's like, who do you think you are? I can go on without you. I was born alone. I'm going to die alone. So, shalom. Hasta la pizza, baby. Recoge que te vas.
0: Shalom. That's right. A ver.
1: Bonjour. Bonsoir.
0: Tell us once again about that event you're going to be having.
1: The October 16th, Catalina Bar and Grill with Julie and, here's a new name. Sorry, Julian. Wonderful bassist, arranger. Actually, he plays congas really well, piano. Phenomenal musician, arranger. Lovely man. And with Joe Rotondi, Yayo Morales, and some guests. Artists as well. That's September 16th, Wednesday at Alma del Barrio, at Catalina Jazz Club. On the 17th, with virtuoso violinist, mi querida Dairencita, Dairen Santa Maria, at Pasadena's Boston Court. Please join us, support live music. We love you. We appreciate you. Thank you for your time.
0: Well, Candy, once again, thank you so much for this pleasure of having you here. Once again, ladies and gentlemen, we're going to listen to, you should get this. This belongs in your library. Sola Nací from the Cuba, mi corazón te llama. Y ama el barrio siempre te llama a ti.
1: Gracias, mi amor.
0: Candy Sosa, thank you so much for spending this afternoon with us.
1: Thank you so
0: much. We wish you a lot of success, continued success.
1: Thank you.
0: And keep on sharing your music.
1: I sing, como me decía Celia, que sea lo último que hago en la vida. I thank you, God.
0: Thank you so much.
1: Thank you.
0: Ladies and gentlemen, damas y caballeros, Candy Sosa on Alma del Barrio, KXLU 88.9 FM, Los Ángeles.

0: Steve Losa from his album All Is One. Right here on Alma del Barrio, a brand new release by Steve Losa, who's been around, oh gosh, for many, many years. And he's just released this, recorded here in Hollywood, and excellent, kind of a jazzy tune, Take Off to Tokyo, where he spent, I guess he was in Coyote is in Spanish, you can pronounce it. Mr. Steve Losa, it makes you realize that you got to practice your Japanese and my English as well. You know? Steve Losa, excellent guy. And anyway, prior to that, another local artist, Justo Almario, originally from Colombia, of course. And the tune that we played for you was Como Dice Usted from his Alegrías de Coco y Anís, brand new release by Justo Almario. Guess him and Steve kind of released stuff all it's about the same time. Kike Valera, that was nominated for a Grammy Award a couple years ago. Fofoniendo from his Basilón Santillero CD. That was on Circle 9 Records. Cuban Master Ensemble playing Casa Fina. And this is preceded by the Afro-Cuban All-Stars with Juan de Marcos González. A María Le Gusta. Step Forward is the name of this CD. And we continue here. We're going to be here until 4 o'clock. Ernesto from Serenatas Románticas, his show that he has every Saturday, Sunday or Saturdays. I believe one of those 2 days. Ernesto will be coming in at 4 o'clock until 6. Rosalba Lara taking the day off, enjoying her very sunny day here in West Los Angeles. Let's continue with some more music. We're going to do an album that was released by the gran maestro Mario Ortiz Jr. His dad actually started back in, oh my gosh, before, many years ago. And Jr. here started with his dad at the Caribe Hilton Hotel, where they performed for many years. In 79, he joined Willie Rosario to record 3 albums. And he's been nonstop ever since. Gilberto Santa Rosa, Tony Vega. I mean, he's recorded with many, many greats. And we're going to listen to his 45th anniversary. That's correct. 45th anniversary. Mr. Mario Ortiz Jr. and his all-star band. En el tributo, el 45 aniversario de Mario Ortiz Jr. Aquí con su programa Canto Tropical.
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Romerito along Bobby Cruz, Mario Ortiz Jr. from their 45th anniversary in the year 2010. We did a whole host of songs that they did for that 45th anniversary. Mario Ortiz Jr. played with his dad back in the 72, early 70s. And he did about three anniversary albums. This was the first. Los Galleros, you heard also El Sople with Tito Allen, Con Guido y Pandereta with Pedro Brühl, Alberto Santiago, and Mambo Inferno. Hoping you enjoyed that. Se acabó el Bembé with Ismael Miranda, and Chinita with Gilberto Santa Rosa. Well, up next, we got our good buddy Ernesto Colin. He's coming up. He does a show, a Serenata de Trios, at 6 o'clock. So tonight, he's taking over for Rosalba Lara, and he'll be taking it till 6. And I'll be followed, of course, by Serenata de Trios. Don't forget, October 18th, Salsa Fest here at Loyola Marymount University. Make your plans to come and have a great time. Hasta pronto, damas y caballeros. Muchísimas gracias. Thank you so much. Candy Sosa, you were a treat. And we'll see you again next time. Hasta pronto. Ciao.

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My name is Ernesto Colin. I've been at this station since 1998, part of the family. My show is Serenata de Trios at 6 p.m., but on occasion I get to be in the booth for Alma del Barrio, and it's a pleasure. It's a pleasure to be here with you tonight. Big shout out to Hector Resendiz for a wonderful, wonderful day full of music. Big shout out to all of you for joining us. It's rainy here in Los Angeles, but we're hoping to bring the sunlight. We're hoping to bring the energy. We're hoping to bring incredible music to you this evening. Familia, su servidor Ernesto Colín, aquí en Alma del Barrio, 88.9 del FM, KXLU Los Ángeles. 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We're going to try to touch your soul here and and from the streets to the beaches, we're going to bring this incredible music from Latino America. Abrácense, cuídense, agárrense fuerte.

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I'm Ernesto Colín. In the background, we have Natalia Lafourcade. It's a song called Nada Es Verdad. Before that, we heard Changui Majadero with a song called El Sacrificio. And before that, Tito Puente, Estoy Siempre Junto a Ti. Roberto Roena with Huahuancó del Adiós. La Isla Centeno with Niña de Mis Ojos, a beautiful little romantic track. Joe Batán, a nice little Latin jazz tune called Fin. Ismael Rivera, before that, Dueña de Mi Inspiración. And we still have an hour left in Alma del Barrio this evening, and so it's going to be my pleasure to continue with the music. Thank you for all the phone calls. Thank you for all the requests. Gracias por sintonizar Alma del Barrio. 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We're going to mix it all up. We're going to go to Cuba. We're going to go to Puerto Rico. We're going to have some modern Latin jazz. We're going to have some romantic stuff, some piano, some cuatro, some duets, everything here on Alma del Barrio. And hopefully you're enjoying yourself this evening. Muchísimas gracias. 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